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1: It's Monday, May 11th, and if your coffee hasn't kicked in yet, don't worry. I'm Lois Fever, and I have the top headlines covered to get your week rolling. Estevan City Council meets tonight with a wide-ranging agenda that touches on development, infrastructure, and community events. Council will receive an update on a new administration structure aimed at improving efficiency and communication, while also reviewing a proposed telecommunications tower at the Souris Valley Museum that administration is recommending be denied. Also on the agenda are water quality updates, revisions to the city incentive programs, arena repair tenders, and a proposed garage loft development. Council will also consider requests tied to Pride Week, Victim and Survivors of Crime Week, and Doors Open Estevan. We'll have full coverage once Council wraps up tonight on Discover Estevan. The southeast is looking at summer weather on the horizon, with a bit of moisture to come down. That's a departure from last year, says Environment and Climate Change Canada meteorologist Justin Shelley.
2: Last year we were quite a bit warmer. We had a lot more dry activity that led to sort of that early wildfire onset. And just looking here at Estevan Station, we had 5 days in the first 2 weeks of May above 30 degrees.
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3: Estevan once again proved just how strong community support can be, raising more than $54,000 during this year's Tim Hortons Smile Cookie campaign. The total officially made Estevan the top fundraising community in Saskatchewan and 13 across all of Canada. Money raised this year will support Weldon Childcare, Hillcrest Early Learning Center, and the Estevan Daycare Cooperative. The campaign also topped last year's total by more than $6,000 thanks to community volunteers, businesses, and thousands of cookies purchased throughout the week. 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
1: Students from the Estevan Comprehensive School are showcasing their artwork at Michael's, thanks to a partnership with the local arts council. 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
1: A key moment in the Extreme Volleyball Club's 14U girls silver medal run at the Nationals over the weekend came during a matchup with Alberta Vibe. Estevan Extreme Volleyball Club president Chantel Turner says that game stood out during a demanding weekend.
6: So our 14UW team competed at Youth Nationals in Edmonton over the weekend. They did amazingly well. They won their first game in three sets versus the Vancouver Thunder. They lost their next two pool play games in tight three-set matches. The Nationals is set up so that they play in waves, and our girls got the AM wave, so they're playing three games a day. So on Saturday, they took all three of those games to three sets, arguably playing one of their best games of the season versus Alberta Vibe.
1: The Extreme finished the tournament by bringing home Tier 10 silver, placing 74th out of 176 teams nationally. Estevan Club basketball is heading into the busiest stretch of its season, with teams starting to see the benefits of an earlier start and added competition. Program director Dustin Wilson says that preparation is already showing on the court as tournament play ramps up across Saskatchewan.
7: It's going really good. We've kind of moved into the busiest portion of the season, where we've got all of our tournaments in Saskatchewan. We did a few in North Dakota over the kind of February, March, April months, and now last weekend we went to Regina for a GIGO tournament.
1: That early travel and increased game experience has helped Grizzlies teams settle in for a packed run of tournaments leading into provincials later this month. We want your news and sports scores. 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
1: Today, a mix of sun and cloud with a chance of showers and a high near 25, then clearing overnight with a low of 6. Tuesday turns mainly sunny and cooler at 21. Wednesday brings full sunshine at 26. And Thursday stays mild with a mix of sun and cloud and a high around 22. Friday clears things out again with a high near 18. Stay weather ready, stream us anytime, anywhere. 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
3: Mix of sun and cloud today with a chance of showers and a high near 25, then partly cloudy overnight with a low around 6. Tuesday looks much nicer with mainly sunny skies and a high near 21. Wednesday is shaping up to be a warm spot of the week with full sun and a high close to 26. Get the latest forecast at your fingertips by downloading our Discover Estevan app. I'm Lois Fever.
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2: We'll see a mix of sun and cloud today with a chance of showers and a high of 25. Clearing overnight down to about 6. Tuesday brings a return to sunshine with a high of 21. And Wednesday is the standout with sunny skies and a warm high pushing up to 26 degrees. Stay connected to the local forecast and stream us anywhere by downloading our Discover Estevan app. I'm Lois Fever.
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0: This is Country 106.1 in Estevan at 106.1 FM. CKSE is a proud part of Golden West. 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Steady work, great pay, and Monday to Friday shifts. GFL. 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
1: Monday, May 11th is here, and while the weekend may be in the rearview mirror, there's plenty happening to keep things interesting. I'm Lois Fever, and here's the latest news coming up. From City Hall restructuring to development permits and community celebrations, there is plenty on tonight's Estevan City Council agenda. Administration is outlining a new leadership model that would shift several managers into director roles. Mall Council will also review a subdivision proposal on Albert Street and a discretionary use application for a garage with a residential loft. Other items include the April water quality review, repairs planned for the Power Dodge Arena, and concerns surrounding a proposed tower upgrade at the Souris Valley Museum site. Several proclamations and lighting requests are also expected to come before council tonight. Stay tuned to Discover Estevan for updates once tonight's council meeting concludes. We're feeling the heat in Estevan as we'll get all the way up to 26 degrees this week. Environment and Climate Change Canada meteorologist Justin Shelley says after today's cooler shower, moisture will return later on.
2: And after that, we're going to go back into a warmer and drier pattern and rinse and repeat likely again the end of the week. So we're in a bit of an unsettled pattern overall here for the next week, but all in all, temperatures are still going to be near to above average.
1: Shelley advises people to keep an eye on the forecast today, which you can do on the Discover Estevan app. A major fundraising milestone has been reached in Estevan, with local residents helping put the city on the national stage. 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
1: Today, a mix of sun and cloud with a chance of showers and a high near 25, then clearing overnight with a low of 6. Tuesday turns mainly sunny and cooler at 21. Wednesday brings full sunshine at 26. And Thursday stays mild with a mix of sun and cloud and a high around 22. Friday clears things out again with a high near 18. Stay weather ready, stream us anytime, anywhere. 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
1: Mix of sun and cloud today with a chance of showers and a high near 25, then partly cloudy overnight with a low around 6. Tuesday looks much nicer with mainly sunny skies and a high near 21. Wednesday is shaping up to be a warm spot of the week with full sun and a high close to 26. Get the latest forecast at your fingertips by downloading our Discover Estevan app. I'm Lois Fever.
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3: We'll see a mix of sun and cloud today with a chance of showers and a high of 25, clearing overnight down to about 6. Tuesday brings a return to sunshine with a high of 21, and Wednesday is the standout with sunny skies and a warm high pushing up to 26 degrees. 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
1: New week, new headlines, and a Monday that's already moving fast. May 11th news starts now. I'm Lois Fever. Tonight's Estevan City Council meeting is expected to cover everything from infrastructure and development to policing and local events. Council will discuss possible term limits for members at large on the police board, hear updates on city administration restructuring.

0: this looks like a bit more of a higher chance of seeing some more, I'd say, modest accumulations at this point still, like on the order of, depending on the model, 5 to 15 millimeters of precipitation through the day on Monday. The exact system might shift a bit to the north or south, so that might dictate where areas get more precipitation.
1: Warm and dry weather is expected for most of the week until Thursday and Friday, which sees another shower come through. Estevan is celebrating a countrywide fundraising achievement after another successful Smile Cookie campaign. Discover Estevan's Larissa McEwen reports.
2: More than $54,000 was raised locally during this year's Tim Hortons Smile Cookie campaign, with proceeds going toward three Estevan childcare centers. Final campaign numbers show Estevan ranked first in Saskatchewan and 13th in Canada for overall fundraising totals. The money will help support Weldon Childcare, Hillcrest Early Learning Center, and the Estevan Daycare Cooperative as they continue serving local families. Organizers say the campaign's success came from strong community involvement, including volunteers decorating thousands of cookies during the fundraiser week. An official check presentation is expected once final processing through Tim Hortons head office is complete. For Discover Estevan, I'm Larissa McEwen.
1: A student art display at Michael's Coffee Shop is helping young artists gain confidence and community support. Estevan Comprehensive School teacher Jillian Connolly says putting students' work in a public space allows teens to express themselves.
3: Having the opportunity to be self-expressive and to grow as a person through your artwork, to display that is really brave of them.
1: The art is up at Michael's now for the public to see. For the latest updates, storm coverage, local news, sports, and community stories as they happen, make discoverestevan.com your first stop. It's local news that lives where you do.
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1: Today, a mix of sun and cloud with a chance of showers and a high near 25, then clearing overnight with a low of 6. Tuesday turns mainly sunny and cooler at 21. Wednesday brings full sunshine at 26. And Thursday stays mild with a mix of sun and cloud and a high around 22. Friday clears things out again with a high near 18. Stay weather ready, stream us anytime, anywhere. 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
3: Mix of sun and cloud today with a chance of showers and a high near 25, then partly cloudy overnight with a low around 6. Tuesday looks much nicer with mainly sunny skies and a high near 21. Wednesday is shaping up to be a warm spot of the week with full sun and a high close to 26. Get the latest forecast at your fingertips by downloading our Discover Estevan app. I'm Lois Fever.
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1: We'll see a mix of sun and cloud today with a chance of showers and a high of 25, clearing overnight down to about 6. Tuesday brings a return to sunshine with a high of 21, and Wednesday is the standout with sunny skies and a warm high pushing up to 26 degrees. Stay connected to local forecasts and stream us anywhere by downloading our Discover Esteban app. I'm Lois Fever.
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1: It's Monday, May 11th, and if your coffee hasn't kicked in yet, don't worry. I'm Lois Fever, and I have the top headlines covered to get your week rolling. Estevan City Council meets tonight with a wide-ranging agenda that touches on development, infrastructure, and community events. Council will receive an update on a new administration structure aimed at improving efficiency and communication, while also reviewing a proposed telecommunications tower at the Souris Valley Museum that administration is recommending be denied. Also on the agenda are water quality updates, revisions to the city incentive programs, arena repair tenders, and a proposed garage loft development. Council will also consider requests tied to Pride Week, Victim and Survivors of Crime Week, and Doors Open Estevan. We'll have full coverage once Council wraps up tonight on Discover Estevan. The southeast is looking at summer weather on the horizon, with a bit of moisture to come down. That's a departure from last year, says Environment and Climate Change Canada meteorologist Justin Shelley.
2: Last year we were quite a bit warmer. We had a lot more dry activity that led to sort of that early wildfire onset. And just looking here at Estevan Station, we had 5 days in the first 2 weeks of May above 30 degrees.
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3: Estevan once again proved just how strong community support can be, raising more than $54,000 during this year's Tim Hortons Smile Cookie campaign. 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

0: overnight with a low of 6. Tuesday turns mainly sunny and cooler at 21. Wednesday brings full sunshine at 26. And Thursday stays mild with a mix of sun and cloud and a high around 22. Friday clears things out again with a high near 18. Stay weather ready, stream us anytime, anywhere. 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
1: Partly cloudy overnight with a low around 6. Tuesday looks much nicer with mainly sunny skies and a high near 21. Wednesday is shaping up to be a warm spot of the week with full sun and a high close to 26. Get the latest forecast at your fingertips by downloading our Discover Estevan app. I'm Lois Fever.
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4: Clearing overnight down to about 6. Tuesday brings a return to sunshine with a high of 21. And Wednesday is the standout with sunny skies and a warm high pushing up to 26 degrees. 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
3: Partly cloudy overnight with a low around 6. Tuesday looks much nicer with mainly sunny skies and a high near 21. Wednesday is shaping up to be a warm spot of the week with full sun and a high close to 26. Get the latest forecast at your fingertips by downloading our Discover Estevan app. I'm Lois Fever.
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4: Clearing overnight down to about 6. Tuesday brings a return to sunshine with a high of 21. And Wednesday is the standout with sunny skies and a warm high pushing up to 26 degrees. 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
1: Partly cloudy overnight with a low around 6. Tuesday looks much nicer with mainly sunny skies and a high near 21. Wednesday is shaping up to be a warm spot of the week with full sun and a high close to 26. Get the latest forecast at your fingertips by downloading our Discover Estevan app. I'm Lois Fever.
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2: Clearing overnight down to about 6. Tuesday brings a return to sunshine with a high of 21. And Wednesday is the standout with sunny skies and a warm high pushing up to 26 degrees. 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
3: Tuesday looks much nicer with mainly sunny skies and a high near 21. Wednesday is shaping up to be a warm spot of the week with full sun and a high close to 26. Get the latest forecast at your fingertips by downloading our Discover Estevan app. I'm Lois Fever.
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1: Tuesday brings a return to sunshine with a high of 21, and Wednesday is the standout with sunny skies and a warm high pushing up to 26 degrees. 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
3: Tuesday looks much nicer with mainly sunny skies and a high near 21. Wednesday is shaping up to be a warm spot of the week with full sun and a high close to 26. 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
3: Tuesday brings a return to sunshine with a high of 21, and Wednesday is the standout with sunny skies and a warm high pushing up to 26 degrees. 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
1: Tuesday looks much nicer with mainly sunny skies and a high near 21. Wednesday is shaping up to be a warm spot of the week with full sun and a high close to 26. 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
1: Tuesday brings a return to sunshine with a high of 21, and Wednesday is the standout with sunny skies and a warm high pushing up to 26 degrees. 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
1: Tuesday looks much nicer with mainly sunny skies and a high near 21. Wednesday is shaping up to be a warm spot of the week with full sun and a high close to 26. Get the latest forecast at your fingertips by downloading our Discover Estevan app. I'm Lois Fever.
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2: Tuesday brings a return to sunshine with a high of 21, and Wednesday is the standout with sunny skies and a warm high pushing up to 26 degrees. 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
3: Tuesday looks much nicer with mainly sunny skies and a high near 21. Wednesday is shaping up to be a warm spot of the week with full sun and a high close to 26. 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
4: Tuesday brings a return to sunshine with a high of 21, and Wednesday is the standout with sunny skies and a warm high pushing up to 26 degrees. 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
5: Tuesday looks much nicer with mainly sunny skies and a high near 21. Wednesday is shaping up to be a warm spot of the week with full sun and a high close to 26. 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
3: Tuesday brings a return to sunshine with a high of 21, and Wednesday is the standout with sunny skies and a warm high pushing up to 26 degrees. 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
1: Good morning. It's Tuesday, May 12th. The sunny spring day ahead with highs in the mid-20s, but a change is on the way later this week. I'm Larissa McEwen. At Estevan City Council last night, councillors approved a new tax incentive aimed at encouraging construction on vacant land and supporting future growth. The policy offers temporary tax relief to help new projects get off the ground. Here's Rebecca Ford, Estevan's Community Development Officer, outlining how the incentive works.
2: This one will be the new build incentive, and the new build incentive is going to be a proposed program to encourage development on bare land within the city of Estevan. Under this program, new construction projects would receive 100% exemption on the municipal portion of their property taxes on a new build for a period of 3 years.
1: The incentive applies to residential, commercial, and industrial development and was approved unanimously. An Estevan man has pled guilty to impaired driving for swerving into oncoming traffic last October. Here's Discover Estevan's Vincent Dupuy with the details.
3: A 55-year-old man has pled guilty to impaired driving after a traffic complaint on Highway 39 near Estevan last October. Police say the vehicle was swerving into oncoming traffic and he was tested for a breathalyzer with a blood alcohol way above the legal limit. He was fined $1,500 and remains prohibited from driving. For Discover Estevan News, I'm Vincent Dupuy.
1: The Estevan Air Cadets wrapped up their year with a milestone celebration. The weekend included a formal parade, inspections, and performances highlighting the cadets' training and discipline. Captain Danielle Fleury, commanding officer of No. 30 Wiley Mitchell Royal Canadian Air Cadet Squadron, says it was a proud moment for everyone involved.
4: The annual ceremonial review went really well. We celebrated 85 years of the squadron this year. We had retired Captain Connie Hagel as our reviewing officer, so she came and inspected the cadets. We did an awards presentation on Friday night for all of our awards for the cadets.
1: The ceremonial review also served as the final major event before the squadron pauses for the summer months. Environment and Climate Change Canada is rolling out a new weather warning system just in time for Saskatchewan's severe storm season. The updated system will use storm-based polygons instead of large geographic areas, meaning alerts will be more precise and targeted. Danielle Desjardins, warning and preparedness meteorologist with Environment Canada, says that should mean fewer alerts, but more relevant ones for people in the direct path of a storm.
5: The warnings will be more targeted, and when Canadians receive an alert, the likelihood of them being impacted by the severe weather is more likely.
1: The new system is expected to launch this summer, ahead of peak storm months in June and July. 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
1: The Coal Country Run returned to Woodlawn Park this weekend with a record turnout. Co-director Peggy Rohatton says the fundraiser for Fresh Air Fitness drew 211 participants, the largest crowd in its 19-year history, with many running in support of the late Kathy Hiltz.
7: It was the biggest that we had. We had a lot of people come from out of, like from Weyburn. There was, because Kathy worked with a lot of different educators. She just was a very kind person, so they came to honor her also.
1: Organizers are already planning something special for next year's 20th anniversary. Younger age groups continue to build confidence early in the season for Estevan Minor Baseball, with solid performances helping set the tone across the program. As players get more game action, coaches say the focus remains on fundamentals, effort, and learning to compete in game situations. High Performance Director Dylan LaFrance recapped how several of the younger divisions performed over the weekend.
8: The 11U Brewers, they played Swift Current this weekend, and they won both games. They won the first game 6-2, and they won the second game 14-7. The 13U AAAs, they had an exhibition game against Weyburn. I don't have a score for that, but I know they won that game.
1: Elsewhere, the 18U Brewers picked up back-to-back wins over Moose Jaw, taking games 7-6 and 10-8. Sending in your news and sports scores is easy. 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
1: A sunny day in store with a high of 23. Overnight temperatures drop to 4. Wednesday brings more sunshine and a high of 26. Thursday is rainy and 19. Friday dips to 18 with plenty of wind and a chance of showers. And Saturday holds steady at 18. Get the latest forecast at your fingertips. Download the Discover Estevan app.
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0: There's Megan Maroney, Kenny Chesney. You had to be there on Country 106.1. Hope you're having a great Tuesday morning. Happy Tuesday. We're sitting at 5. Our high today is 23. Mainly sunny skies throughout the day today. And it is a very busy day. We'll be down live on location at E. Cole. So super exciting. They got a whole bunch of stuff going on down there. And we'll fill you in on that in just a few more moments. So stick around.
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0: 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Bidding closes on the Adams land this Friday, May 15th at 10 a.m.
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0: There's Dean Brody. I'm Don on Country 106.1. Good morning. Happy Tuesday. In Estevan, we're sitting on 5. Our high today is 23. Mainly sunny skies throughout the day today as well. And we are on the hunt for our next qualifier for the 25K payday. Somebody right here in Estevan is going to score $1,000 in gift cards. And one lucky person in Saskatchewan is walking away with the grand prize of $19,000 in gift cards. And honestly, why couldn't it be you? Imagine the shopping spree you could go on, the groceries, gas, furniture, maybe finally grabbing that patio set before summer fully kicks in. Your next chance to qualify is coming up in the 7 o'clock hour, so keep your ears locked and listen for your cue to call the room-by-room furniture talk and text line at 306-636-6106. I'll say that number one more time so you can have it locked and loaded in your phone, 306-636-6106, and in the 7 o'clock hour, just listen, and it could be you entering to qualify.
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3: An Estevan man has pleaded guilty to impaired driving after an incident on Highway 39 last fall. The Estevan Air Cadets wrapped up their year with awards in their 85th anniversary, and Estevan minor baseball teams are settling into league play. We have these stories and more coming up in just a few minutes.
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3: It's a bit of a split forecast ahead, with sunshine giving way to wetter conditions. Expect sunshine today with a high of 23 and an overnight low of 4. Wednesday looks even warmer at 26 under sunny skies, followed by rain on Thursday with a high of 19. For Discover Estevan, I'm Larissa McEwen.
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1: Good morning. It's Tuesday, May 12th. Spring is in full swing with a comfortable sunny day on tap. I'm Larissa McEwen. Housing and economic growth were front and center at Esteban City Council last night as councillors approved a new incentive designed to make building projects more financially viable during their early years. Community Development Officer Rebecca Ford told council what the city hopes the incentive will achieve.
2: And the objective of this incentive is to stimulate investment in new construction, support economic growth, and help address Esteban's current housing gap. By reducing upfront operating costs in the early years of its project, the program is intended to improve project feasibility and advance new development.
1: Although council approved the three-year exemption incentive this week, it takes effect retroactively to April 1st, allowing projects already underway this spring to qualify. An Esteban man pled guilty to charges of impaired driving as he was noted to be swerving into oncoming traffic just outside of Esteban last October. Discover Esteban's Vincent Dupuis on what happened.
3: A traffic complaint on Highway 39 has led to an impaired driving charge against a 54-year-old man last October. Court heard his vehicle was drifting into oncoming traffic near Esteban. Police recorded a blood alcohol level well above the legal limit. He was fined $1,500 and his license remains suspended. For Discover Esteban News, I am Vincent Dupuis.
1: 85 years of history were on display this past weekend as the Esteban Air Cadets marked a major anniversary alongside their annual ceremonial review. Commanding officer of No. 30 Wiley Mitchell Royal Canadian Air Cadet Squadron, Captain Danielle Fleury, says the longevity of the program speaks volumes about its impact.
4: It's pretty incredible to have the squadron around for that many years. I've been a part of the program for 27 of those 85 years, which seems like a long time, but time flies because it's a great program for the youth in the community, and I'm glad that it was established and that we can continue the tradition that it had started.
1: The weekend celebration highlighted both the squadron's history and its continued role in shaping future leaders. Saskatchewan residents may soon see a big change in how severe weather alerts are issued. Environment Canada is moving to a new system that tracks storms in real time rather than warning entire regions. That means if you get an alert, it's much more likely your area will actually be hit, says warning and preparedness meteorologist Danielle Desjardins.
5: It's going to be specific to the storm. So that's going to mean that if you do receive warning based on the storm track, the storm shape will increase the precision for our warnings.
1: The changes will focus on thunderstorm warnings, including hail, high winds, and tornadoes. 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
1: Esteban Minor Baseball's top competitive teams continue to settle into league play, with early games helping define roles, depth, and consistency across the program. As teams adjust to faster competition and tighter schedules, weekends like this are being used to identify areas to improve heading deeper into the season. Dylan LaFrance, High Performance Director, recapped how the Southeast Twins fared during a busy stretch of games.
7: The 15U AAA Twins, they beat Moose Jaw doubleheader on Saturday. They won 20-0 and then 19-2. Casey Tanyard threw a no-hitter in that first game. And then on Sunday, they played White Butte and they lost 9-2.
1: Away from those matchups, the 11U Brewers also had a strong showing, sweeping Swift Current with 6-2 and 14-7 wins. A new memorial run highlighted this year's Coal Country Run in Esteban. Peggy Rowe-Hatton, co-director of the event, added a 3-kilometer race in honor of longtime supporter and educator, Kathy Hiltz.
8: The 3K was a new event we had this year honoring our friend Kathy Hiltz, who is a great supporter of the kids. She was in the education and of the Coal Country Run and running. She passed away suddenly, unexpectedly this winter. So we offered a 3K for that in her honor.
1: The 20th anniversary of the run will be coming up next year. Sending in your news and sports scores is easy. 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
1: A sunny day in store with a high of 23. Overnight temperatures drop to 4. Wednesday brings more sunshine and a high of 26. Thursday is rainy and 19. Friday dips to 18 with plenty of wind and a chance of showers. And Saturday holds steady at 18. Get the latest forecast at your fingertips. Download the Discover Esteban app.
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Kane Brown, backseat driver on Country 106.1 in Estevan this morning. We're sitting at 5. High today of 23. Here's Faith Hill and Betty.

0: There's Carter Faith, Betty on Country 106.1. Hope you're having a wonderful start to your Tuesday morning. We're sitting at 5. Our high today is 23. Mainly sunny skies throughout the day today as well. I'm going to kick things over to Daniel for an early Tuesday morning interview.
1: Coming up May 30th, that's a Saturday from 12 to 4, the Doors Open Estevan event will be taking place. And this is going to be so exciting because these are spaces in our community that are rarely open to the public. Free admission, one day only. And to speak on the event, we have from the city of Estevan, Marketing and Communications Manager Jacqueline Massey-Rounds. How's it going?
2: It's going great.
1: Well, I'm so glad you can make it on by. And yeah, we're really excited about this. We have signed up to open the doors to the community. Though we are already a pretty open door place, yes. But with a lot of these other spots, this could be a first time opportunity for some folks out there.
2: It absolutely can. And that's actually one of the reasons why I kept hearing people, you know, say, oh, I've never been into council chambers, or oh, I've never been inside the police station. And I was like, oh, ding, ding, ding.
1: Yeah, no. And the police station is a really cool one. So why don't we break down the list of places that people will be able to check out?
2: Yeah. So our locations include City Hall and Council Chambers. The police station, the fire station, Souris Valley Museum, the art gallery and museum, as well as here at the radio station.
1: Yeah, and we're really looking forward to it. We're going to kind of set up like a speaker's corner thing. So when people stop by, if they want to send a message to the community, they'll have that opportunity, and we'll play that the following Monday.
2: I love that.
1: Yeah, and so just the inside scoop for folks, because there are certain times set up, and it seems like each location kind of set up how they want to go about it.
2: Yeah, so each location has kind of picked the activity or tour that they're doing, and all of those details can be found on our social media pages on Facebook and on Instagram, and that is at Tourism Estevan, as well as tourismestevan.ca, and you can find the specifics of tour times and what activities are happening.
1: So what has been the response from these organizations so far?
2: Oh, it has been overwhelmingly positive. When we kind of went into this and I pitched this idea, I wasn't sure, because we had kind of up until now had this location would have an open house and this location would have an open house. And I'm like, what if we just had a whole bunch of them on the same day? And very positive, very immediate that, yep, absolutely, we can do that. That'd be great. Get some people through the doors and kick off summer.
1: And what are you hoping the community gets out of these experiences?
2: I'm always hoping for community engagement, as well as education and fun, but being able to provide an opportunity for people to walk in these doors, see the faces that run these places, and have a bit of a tour, have a bit of a talk on what they do and how they do it, I think is really good. And then being able to take that information and share it with other people.
1: And then we should talk about maybe what could be a surprise for some folks. Like, this is your first time in the Sun 102 studio. Maybe it looks a lot different than you were expecting, but do you think there'll be some surprises with a few of these locations?
2: I think the number one that I am interested to see people's feedback is the police station. I'm always excited when I kind of pitch something to them and they're like, yeah, we can do that. This one actually surprised me at how quickly they were like, absolutely, we'd love to open the doors and show people. So it'll be interesting what people take away from the police station. I think people in their head think that it's a like really super exciting place, and it is for who works there. But I'm interested to see people's feedback on that.
1: How does it feel seeing this event come together so quickly locally here?
2: I'm really excited because I think, you know, we've had a period of time where we've had, as I say, this location doing this and that location. And if I can tie people together and tie different organizations together, and it can also bring people into the community for one day. I know sometimes there's a lot of driving involved in the Southeast. So if you want to come in from Carlisle or you want to come in from a day down from Weyburn, I think it's great if you can make a multitude of stops and maybe, you know, stop downtown or maybe you go for lunch. So having it all in one day and being able to bring people in and have a whole day worth in Estevan of just seeing what we're about and what we're doing.
1: Once again, that's Saturday, May 30th, 12 to 4, the Doors Open Estevan event. Jacqueline, just want to thank you so much for joining us here this morning.
2: Thank you for having me.
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13: A calm start to the week will shift as the forecast turns more unsettled. A sunny day is in store today with a high of 23. Overnight temperatures fall to 4. Wednesday stays sunny and warms up to 26 before rain moves in Thursday with a high of 19. 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
1: There's Josh Ross, Scared of Getting Sober on Country 106.1. 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
4: A new weather alert system could reduce false alarms during storm season. Estevan City Council is updating a reinvestment program. And a man has pled guilty to impaired driving after a Highway 39 incident. Stay tuned for your local news coming up in about 10 minutes.
5: Pork producers are asking Ottawa to modernize the advance payments program, saying it doesn't reflect the realities of livestock farming. Canadian Pork Council Chair Renee Waugh says hog producers often struggle to access financing, even when they fully own their animals.
6: Despite this ownership, they often hit a wall of bureaucracy that struggles to recognize the value of their livestock as a collateral. Hogs cannot be stored in a silo like grain. They are units of constant growth.
5: He says the industry also wants the interest-free portion of advances permanently increased to $350,000 to help cover rising input costs. For Golden West, I'm Glendalee Allen Vossler.
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1: Hello and happy Tuesday. It's a solid spring morning and a good one to take advantage of while it's here. I'm Larissa McEwen. At Estevan City Council last night, councillors didn't just focus on encouraging new construction. They also approved changes to an existing incentive aimed at reinvestment in established commercial areas, ensuring funding continues to support visible improvements across the city. Rebecca Ford, the City of Estevan's Community Development Officer, outlined what's changing in that program.
2: Just some upgrades to our storefront and facade improvement incentive. Everything stays the same, just you can't apply if you've already received that incentive within 5 years. And the only other stipulation on that one that I would like to see in addition to is that Economic Development Estevan and the City of Estevan, whether it be through corporate services or tourism, is allowed to advertise and promote that business for the period of 1 year, which is in alignment with most other grants that people receive.
1: Administration says the updates help spread funding more fairly while spotlighting local reinvestment. An Estevan man has pled guilty to impaired driving after an incident on Highway 39 last October. Here's Discover Estevan's Vincent Dupuis with the details.
3: A man from Estevan has admitted to impaired driving after police stopped a vehicle swerving on Highway 39 last October. Officers noted signs of impairment and testing showed alcohol levels over the legal limit. The man told court he was dealing with PTSD related to his previous employment as a border service agent and as a paramedic. He was fined $1,500 and was banned from driving. For Discover Estevan News, I'm Vincent Dupuis.
1: The Estevan Air Cadets wrapped up their training year with awards, a ceremonial review, and celebrations marking the squadron's 85th anniversary. The weekend recognized cadet achievement. Captain Danielle Fleury, commanding officer of No. 30 Wiley Mitchell Royal Canadian Air Cadet Squadron, says several cadets will continue their training well beyond the parade square.
4: We shut down the squadron for the summer. We have about 5 cadets who are going to go away for summer training, anywhere from Vernon, BC to Whitehorse in the Yukon. So some of those cadets are really excited for those opportunities. And then we'll start up again in September with an open house.
1: The ceremonial review also marked the final major event before the squadron pauses for the summer. A new weather alert system could help cut down on false alarms during Saskatchewan's storm season. Environment and Climate Change Canada says the updated model will send fewer but more accurate warnings. The goal is to build trust and get people to take action when alerts are issued, says warning and preparedness meteorologist Danielle Desjardins.
5: So with this new system, we will be able to issue warnings based on where the storm is moving and its exact location as opposed to our old system.
1: The new system is expected to be in place later this summer. Stay connected, stream us anytime, anywhere. 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
1: It was a demanding stretch of games for Estevan Minor Baseball's older age groups, with road trips and doubleheaders providing plenty of challenges. Those matchups are giving coaches a clearer look at areas to build on as the season moves deeper into league play. High Performance Director Dylan LaFrentz says the weekend offered valuable experience across the older divisions.
7: The 18 new AA Brewers, they had a doubleheader this weekend. They won both their games. They won 7-6 and 10-8 against Moose Jaw. And then the 18 new AAA Twins, they played earlier. They lost the Regina Wolfpack 15-5. And they played East Central on the weekend, and they lost both those games. They lost 17-7 and 18-5.
1: Meanwhile, the 15U AAA Twins also had a big weekend, winning a doubleheader against Moose Jaw 20-0 and 19-2. Organizers say community support made this year's Coal Country Run a big success. Peggy O'Hatton, co-director of the event, says local businesses donated food, shirts, and activities as more than 200 runners hit the trails.
8: The co-op sponsors our lunch every year, always very generous. Kingston Midstream, the t-shirts. We just get amazing support from the community, the people as in businesses that give to help make this happen, and also, of course, for the people that run in it.
1: Next year will mark the 20th anniversary of the Coal Country Run. We want your news and sports scores. 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
1: A sunny day in store with a high of 23. Overnight temperatures drop to 4. Wednesday brings more sunshine and a high of 26. Thursday is rainy and 19. Friday dips to 18 with plenty of wind and a chance of showers. And Saturday holds steady at 18. Get the latest forecast at your fingertips. 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
9: I was all but 22, I think at the time. I'd been out on the road, lonely at night. And it'd been a while.

0: Here's Ella Langley, Riley Green. You Look Like You Love Me on Country 106.1. Hope you're having a wonderful Tuesday morning. We're sitting at 5. Our high for today is 23. Mainly sunny skies for today as well.
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0: There's Dylan Scott, what he'll never have on Country 106.1. Good morning and happy Tuesday in Estevan. We're sitting at 5 high today of 23.
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2: Estevan City Council is updating a program to encourage reinvestment in commercial areas. A new weather alert system could reduce false alarms during Saskatchewan storm season. And the Coal Country Run featured a new memorial race honoring a longtime supporter. 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
1: Now, your Discover Estevan weather.
2: It's a bit of a split forecast ahead with sunshine giving way to wetter conditions. Expect sunshine today with a high of 23 and an overnight low of 4. Wednesday looks even warmer at 26 under sunny skies, followed by rain on Thursday with a high of 19. For Discover Estevan, I'm Larissa McEwen.
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1: Good morning. It's Tuesday, May 12th. The sunny spring day ahead with highs in the mid-20s, but a change is on the way later this week. I'm Larissa McEwen. At Estevan City Council last night, councillors approved a new tax incentive aimed at encouraging construction on vacant land and supporting future growth. The policy offers temporary tax relief to help new projects get off the ground. Here's Rebecca Ford, Estevan's Community Development Officer, outlining how the incentive works.
2: This one will be the new build incentive, and the new build incentive is going to be a proposed program to encourage development on bare land within the city of Estevan. Under this program, new construction projects would receive 100% exemption on the municipal portion of their property taxes on a new build for a period of 3 years.
1: The incentive applies to residential, commercial, and industrial development and was approved unanimously. An Estevan man has pled guilty to impaired driving for swerving into oncoming traffic last October. Here's Discover Estevan's Vincent Dupuy with the details.
3: A 55-year-old man has pled guilty to impaired driving after a traffic complaint on Highway 39 near Estevan last October. Police say the vehicle was swerving into oncoming traffic and he was tested for a breathalyzer with a blood alcohol way above the legal limit. He was fined $1,500 and remains prohibited from driving. For Discover Estevan News, I'm Vincent Dupuy.
1: The Estevan Air Cadets wrapped up their year with a milestone celebration. The weekend included a formal parade, inspections, and performances highlighting the cadets' training and discipline. Captain Danielle Fleury, commanding officer of No. 30 Wiley Mitchell Royal Canadian Air Cadet Squadron, says it was a proud moment for everyone involved.
4: The annual ceremonial review went really well. We celebrated 85 years of the squadron this year. We had retired Captain Connie Hagel as our reviewing officer, so she came and inspected the cadets. We did an awards presentation on Friday night for all of our awards for the cadets.
1: The ceremonial review also served as the final major event before the squadron pauses for the summer months. Environment and Climate Change Canada is rolling out a new weather warning system just in time for Saskatchewan's severe storm season. The updated system will use storm-based polygons instead of large geographic areas, meaning alerts will be more precise and targeted. Danielle Desjardins, warning and preparedness meteorologist with Environment Canada, says that should mean fewer alerts, but more relevant ones for people in the direct path of a storm.
5: The warnings will be more targeted, and when Canadians receive an alert, the likelihood of them being impacted by the severe weather is more likely.
1: The new system is expected to launch this summer, ahead of peak storm months in June and July. 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
1: The Coal Country Run returned to Woodlawn Park this weekend with a record turnout. Co-director Peggy Rohatton says the fundraiser for Fresh Air Fitness drew 211 participants, the largest crowd in its 19-year history, with many running in support of the late Kathy Hiltz.
7: It was the biggest that we had. We had a lot of people come from out of, like from Weyburn. There was, because Kathy worked with a lot of different educators. She just was a very kind person, so they came to honor her also.
1: Organizers are already planning something special for next year's 20th anniversary. Younger age groups continue to build confidence early in the season for Estevan Minor Baseball, with solid performances helping set the tone across the program. As players get more game action, coaches say the focus remains on fundamentals, effort, and learning to compete in game situations. High performance director Dylan LaFrance recapped how several of the younger divisions performed over the weekend.
8: The 11U Brewers, they played Swift Current this weekend, and they won both games. They won the first game 6-2, and they won the second game 14-7. The 13U AAAs, they had an exhibition game against Weyburn. I don't have a score for that, but I know they won that game.
1: Elsewhere, the 18U Brewers picked up back-to-back wins over Moose Jaw, taking games 7-6 and 10-8. Sending in your news and sports scores is easy. 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
1: A sunny day in store with a high of 23. Overnight temperatures drop to 4. Wednesday brings more sunshine and a high of 26. Thursday is rainy and 19. Friday dips to 18 with plenty of wind and a chance of showers. And Saturday holds steady at 18. Get the latest forecast at your fingertips. 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
9: She was dressed to kill. I was in my

Dustin Lynch and Jelly Roll Chevrolet on Country 106.1. Hope you're having a wonderful Tuesday. We're sitting at 9. Our high for today is 23. Mainly sunny skies throughout the day today as well. Here's Megan Maroney, Beautiful Things.

0: Good morning.
1: Good morning. How are you?
0: Good, and you?
1: I'm good, thank you. Who am I speaking with?
0: Kim.
1: Hi, Kim. Are you ready to play higher or lower?
0: We'll give her a shot.
1: You know how this works, right?
0: I think so, yep.
1: Yeah, I'm just going to say a price of an item. You're going to guess if it's higher or lower. If you get it right, you're going to be entered in for the $1,000 here in Estevan, as well as the $19,000 that someone is going to win in Saskatchewan. Are you ready for the item?
0: Sure.
1: All right, today's item is from A&A Jewelry, and it's a Taylor Swift lab-grown diamond engagement ring, 2 carats, the price that we have, $3,549. Do you think that it is higher, or do you think that it is lower?
0: For a 2 carat?
1: For a 2 carat Taylor Swift lab-grown diamond engagement ring.
0: I'll go higher.
1: Absolutely correct. Yes, it is higher. The actual value is $4,549. So congratulations. You are entered in for the 25K payday.
0: Perfect. Thank you.
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10: A calm start to the week will shift as the forecast turns more unsettled. A sunny day is in store today with a high of 23. Overnight temperatures fall to 4. Wednesday stays sunny and warms up to 26 before rain moves in Thursday with a high of 19. For Discover Estevan, I'm Larissa McEwen.
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0: Morgan Griffiths, just being me on Country 106.1. Good morning and happy Tuesday. We got a high today of 23, mainly sunny skies throughout the day today as well. Now let's get right into it. It is time for the birthday corner.
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Celebrating birthdays today. Tuesday, May 12th. Don't have too many birthdays. Again, I mean, after the few busy days that we've had over the past couple weeks, it's nice to have a four-person birthday book for today. As always, up for grabs, an 8-inch round ice cream cake from our friends over at Dairy Queen. Kicking things off for birthdays, happy birthday, going out to Haley Yanish. Hope you have a wonderful birthday today, Haley. Also celebrating a birthday today, we have Robert Haygarth. Happy birthday goes out to you this morning, Robert. Hope you have a wonderful birthday today. Happy birthday going out to Brett McKenzie today. Hey, Brett, I hope you have a fantastic birthday today. Enjoy it all day long and kind of milk it for as long as you can, too. And we got a belated happy 8th birthday going out to Dexter Naka. I hope your birthday was awesome. It was filled with cake, presents, and everything that you wanted. Happy belated 8th birthday going out to you this morning, Dexter. It's time to spin the wheel. See who's going to be walking away with the 8-inch round ice cream cake from our friends over at Dairy Queen.

0: And a congratulations this morning going out to Brett McKenzie, walking away with that 8-inch round ice cream cake from our friends over at Dairy Queen. 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
3: Good morning. It's Tuesday, May 12th. Spring is in full swing with a comfortable sunny day on tap. I'm Larissa McEwen. Housing and economic growth were front and center at Estevan City Council last night as councillors approved a new incentive designed to make building projects more financially viable during their early years. Community Development Officer Rebecca Ford told Council what the city hopes the incentive will achieve.
11: And the objective of this incentive is to stimulate investment in new construction, support economic growth, and help address Estevan's current housing gap. By reducing upfront operating costs in the early years of its project, the program is intended to improve project feasibility and advance new development.
3: Although council approved the three-year exemption incentive this week, it takes effect retroactively to April 1st, allowing projects already underway this spring to qualify. An Estevan man pled guilty to charges of impaired driving as he was noted to be swerving into oncoming traffic just outside of Estevan last October. Discover Estevan's Vincent Dupuis on what happened.
12: A traffic complaint on Highway 39 has led to an impaired driving charge against a 54-year-old man last October. Court heard his vehicle was drifting into oncoming traffic near Estevan. Police recorded a blood alcohol level well above the legal limit. He was fined $1,500 and his license remains suspended. For Discover Estevan News, I am Vincent Dupuis.
3: 85 years of history were on display this past weekend as the Estevan Air Cadets marked a major anniversary alongside their annual ceremonial review. Commanding Officer of No. 30 Wiley Mitchell Royal Canadian Air Cadet Squadron, Captain Danielle Fleury, says the longevity of the program speaks volumes about its impact.
13: It's pretty incredible to have the squadron around for that many years. I've been a part of the program for 27 of those 85 years, which seems like a long time, but time flies because it's a great program for the youth in the community, and I'm glad that it was established and that we can continue the tradition that it had started.
3: The weekend celebration highlighted both the squadron's history and its continued role in shaping future leaders. Saskatchewan residents may soon see a big change in how severe weather alerts are issued. Environment Canada is moving to a new system that tracks storms in real time rather than warning entire regions. That means if you get an alert, it's much more likely your area will actually be hit, says warning and preparedness meteorologist Danielle Desjardins.
14: Going to be specific to the storm. So that's going to mean that if you do receive warning based on a storm track, the storm shape will increase the precision for our warnings.
3: The changes will focus on thunderstorm warnings, including hail, high winds, and tornadoes. Access your local news when and where you need it. 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
3: Estevan Minor Baseball's top competitive teams continue to settle into league play, with early games helping define roles, depth, and consistency across the program. As teams adjust to faster competition and tighter schedules, weekends like this are being used to identify areas to improve heading deeper into the season. Dylan LaFrance, High Performance Director, recapped how the Southeast Twins fared during a busy stretch of games.
16: The 15U AAA Twins, they beat Moose Jaw in doubleheader on Saturday. They won 20-0 and then 19-2. Casey Tanyard threw a no-hitter in that first game. And then on Sunday, they played White Butte and they lost 9-2.
3: Away from those matchups, the 11U Brewers also had a strong showing, sweeping Swift Current with 6-2 and 14-7 wins. A new memorial run highlighted this year's Coal Country Run in Estevan. Peggy Rowe Hatton, co-director of the event, added a 3-kilometer race in honor of longtime supporter and educator Kathy Hiltz.
17: The 3K was a new event we had this year honoring our friend Kathy Hiltz, who is a great supporter of the kids. She was in the education and of the Coal Country Run and running. She passed away suddenly, unexpectedly this winter. So we offered a 3K for that in her honor.
3: The 20th anniversary of the run will be coming up next year. Sending in your news and sports scores is easy. 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
1: Now, your Discover Estevan weather.
3: A sunny day in store with a high of 23. Overnight temperatures drop to 4. Wednesday brings more sunshine and a high of 26. Thursday is rainy and 19. Friday dips to 18 with plenty of wind and a chance of showers. And Saturday holds steady at 18. Get the latest forecast at your fingertips. Download the Discover Estevan app.
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1: Good morning. I'm Brock Cullen with Discover Estevan, and we are at Ecole Electric. They're having a ton of stuff happening down here. They're going to have some on-site demos as well as Milwaukee reps. They're set up right beside me, and they're ready to answer any of your questions, and they're going to be doing demos as well. 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The sale will last all day today at Ecole Electric. Come on down and check it out. It's going to be a lot of fun, and the breakfast looks amazing. I'm starving just looking at it, but the Milwaukee reps, they already have a few people standing in line for them. 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
1: Good morning and happy Tuesday. I'm Brock Cullen at E-Cole Electric. They have a ton of stuff going on down here. There's Milwaukee wraps. So come on down, check it out. This is a one-day sale. Also, breakfast is available. So come on down and have some breakfast as well. Like I mentioned, there's Milwaukee wraps, and they're on site ready to answer any questions that you guys have. The sale will last all day at E-Cole Electric. So come on down, check it out. They're ready. They have breakfast. They're just waiting for you to come on in.
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3: 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Estevan City Council is updating a reinvestment program, and a man has pled guilty to impaired driving after a Highway 39 incident. 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
9: Have you ever tried to relax, but your thoughts just won't stop? One worry leads to another, and before long, your mind is racing. The National Institute of Mental Health reports that anxiety affects millions of people each year, often showing up as thoughts that are hard to turn off. But what if calm isn't about shutting your mind down, but learning how to guide it? The Bible speaks about a kind of peace that doesn't depend on circumstances, but can steady you right in the middle of life's storms. This Sunday at the Estevan Church of God, our morning topic is Finding Calm When Our Thoughts Won't Quit. I'm Pastor John Moen, inviting you to join us at 10:30 on Wellick Road. 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
3: It's a bit of a split forecast ahead with sunshine giving way to wetter conditions. Expect sunshine today with a high of 23 and an overnight low of 4. Wednesday looks even warmer at 26 under sunny skies, followed by rain on Thursday with a high of 19. For Discover Estevan, I'm Larissa McEwen.
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1: Hello and happy Tuesday. It's a solid spring morning and a good one to take advantage of while it's here. I'm Larissa McEwen. At Estevan City Council last night, councillors didn't just focus on encouraging new construction. They also approved changes to an existing incentive aimed at reinvestment in established commercial areas, ensuring funding continues to support visible improvements across the city. Rebecca Ford, the City of Estevan's Community Development Officer, outlined what's changing in that program.
2: Just some upgrades to our storefront and facade improvement incentive. Everything stays the same, just you can't apply if you've already received that incentive within 5 years. And the only other stipulation on that one that I would like to see in addition to is that Economic Development Estevan and the City of Estevan, whether it be through corporate services or tourism, is allowed to advertise and promote that business for the period of 1 year, which is in alignment with most other grants that people receive.
1: Administration says the updates help spread funding more fairly while spotlighting local reinvestment. An Estevan man has pled guilty to impaired driving after an incident on Highway 39 last October. Here's Discover Estevan's Vincent Dupuy with the details.
3: A man from Estevan has admitted to impaired driving after police stopped a vehicle swerving on Highway 39 last October. Officers noted signs of impairment and testing showed alcohol levels over the legal limit. The man told court he was dealing with PTSD related to his previous employment as a Border Service agent and as a paramedic. He was fined $1,500 and was banned from driving. For Discover Estevan News, I'm Vincent Dupuy.
1: The Estevan Air Cadets wrapped up their training year with awards, a ceremonial review, and celebrations marking the squadron's 85th anniversary. The weekend recognized cadet achievement. Captain Danielle Fleury, commanding officer of No. 30 Wiley Mitchell Royal Canadian Air Cadet Squadron, says several cadets will continue their training well beyond the parade square.
4: We shut down the squadron for the summer. We have about 5 cadets who are going to go away for summer training, anywhere from Vernon, BC to Whitehorse in the Yukon. So some of those cadets are really excited for those opportunities. And then we'll start up again in September with an open house.
1: The ceremonial review also marked the final major event before the squadron pauses for the summer. A new weather alert system could help cut down on false alarms during Saskatchewan's storm season. Environment and Climate Change Canada says the updated model will send fewer but more accurate warnings. The goal is to build trust and get people to take action when alerts are issued, says warning and preparedness meteorologist Danielle Desjardins.
5: So with this new system, we will be able to issue warnings based on where the storm is moving and its exact location as opposed to our old system.
1: The new system is expected to be in place later this summer. Stay connected, stream us anytime, anywhere, download the Discover Estevan app.
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1: It was a demanding stretch of games for Estevan Minor Baseball's older age groups, with road trips and doubleheaders providing plenty of challenges. Those matchups are giving coaches a clearer look at areas to build on as the season moves deeper into league play. High Performance Director Dylan LaFrance says the weekend offered valuable experience across the older divisions.
7: The 18 new AA Brewers, they had a doubleheader this weekend. They won both their games. They won 7-6 and 10-8 against Moose Jaw. And then the 18 new AAA Twins, they played earlier. They lost to Regina Wolfpack 15-5. And they played East Central on the weekend, and they lost both those games. They lost 17-7. And 18-5.
1: Meanwhile, the 15U AAA Twins also had a big weekend, winning a doubleheader against Moose Jaw 20-0 and 19-2. Organizers say community support made this year's Coal Country Run a big success. Peggy O'Hatton, co-director of the event, says local businesses donated food, shirts, and activities as more than 200 runners hit the trails.
8: The co-op sponsors our lunch every year. Always very generous. Kingston Midstream, the t-shirts. We just get amazing support from the community, the people as in businesses that give to help make this happen, and also, of course, for the people that run in it.
1: Next year will mark the 20th anniversary of the Coal Country Run. We want your news and sports scores. 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
1: A sunny day in store with a high of 23. Overnight temperatures drop to 4. Wednesday brings more sunshine and a high of 26. Thursday is rainy and 19. Friday dips to 18 with plenty of wind and a chance of showers. And Saturday holds steady at 18. Get the latest forecast at your fingertips. Download the Discover Estevan app.
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1: Good morning and happy Tuesday. I'm Brock Cullen alongside Rick from Ecole Electric. Thank you, Rick, for having us down here. It's been an awesome day, sunny day. Lots of people are going to be coming down and checking it out. You guys have some breakfast here. What else do you have going on at Ecole Electric for today?
2: We've got great deals on Milwaukee. Like you said, it's a sunny day. This is the first time in 3 years we've ran this thing where the tent's not blowing away. Come on down and see what Milwaukee has to offer and get a bite to eat.
1: 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And is this sale going to be going on all day long today?
2: You bet. It's going to be going on all day, and there's great prices and lots of selection. And come on down and see what we got.
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14: A calm start to the week will shift as the forecast turns more unsettled. A sunny day is in store today with a high of 23. Overnight temperatures fall to 4. Wednesday stays sunny and warms up to 26 before rain moves in Thursday with a high of 19. For Discover Estevan, I'm Larissa McEwen.
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1: Good morning and happy Tuesday. I'm Brock Cullen. It's a sunny day here in Estevan, and it's a great day because down at Eco Electric is Milwaukee Day. So come on down, check it out. They have a couple of reps on site to answer any of your questions as well as to do some demos. So if you want to see how some of these tools work, it is very easy. They have it all loaded up here. They have a nice stand set up outside of the store. So come on down and check it out. This is all happening at Eco Electric. This is a one-day sale only. Sale is going to last all day. So if you can't make it down this morning, don't worry. The sale will be happening throughout the entirety of the day. So come on down, see what they have. Everyone's welcome to come on down. Check it out. It is a gorgeous day, like I mentioned. This sun is just beaming down on us. If you plan on staying here for a few hours, might want to have to pack some sunscreen.
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2: 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A new weather alert system could reduce false alarms during Saskatchewan storm season. 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
1: Good morning. It's Tuesday, May 12th. The sunny spring day ahead with highs in the mid-20s, but a change is on the way later this week. I'm Larissa McEwen. At Estevan City Council last night, councillors approved a new tax incentive aimed at encouraging construction on vacant land and supporting future growth. The policy offers temporary tax relief to help new projects get off the ground. Here's Rebecca Ford, Estevan's Community Development Officer, outlining how the incentive works.
2: This one will be the new build incentive, and the new build incentive is going to be a proposed program to encourage development on bare land within the city of Estevan. Under this program, new construction projects would receive 100% exemption on the municipal portion of their property taxes on a new build for a period of 3 years.
1: The incentive applies to residential, commercial, and industrial development and was approved unanimously. An Estevan man has pled guilty to impaired driving for swerving into oncoming traffic last October. Here's Discover Estevan's Vincent Dupuy with the details.
3: A 55-year-old man has pled guilty to impaired driving after a traffic complaint on Highway 39 near Estevan last October. Police say the vehicle was swerving into oncoming traffic and he was tested for a breathalyzer with a blood alcohol way above the legal limit. He was fined $1,500 and remains prohibited from driving. For Discover Estevan News, I'm Vincent Dupuy.
1: The Estevan Air Cadets wrapped up their year with a milestone celebration. The weekend included a formal parade, inspections, and performances highlighting the cadets' training and discipline. Captain Danielle Fleury, commanding officer of No. 30 Wiley Mitchell Royal Canadian Air Cadet Squadron, says it was a proud moment for everyone involved.
4: The annual ceremonial review went really well. We celebrated 85 years of the squadron this year. We had retired Captain Connie Hagel as our reviewing officer, so she came and inspected the cadets. We did an awards presentation on Friday night for all of our awards for the cadets.
1: The ceremonial review also served as the final major event before the squadron pauses for the summer months. Environment and Climate Change Canada is rolling out a new weather warning system just in time for Saskatchewan's severe storm season. The updated system will use storm-based polygons instead of large geographic areas, meaning alerts will be more precise and targeted. Danielle Desjardins, warning and preparedness meteorologist with Environment Canada, says that should mean fewer alerts, but more relevant ones for people in the direct path of a storm.
5: The warnings will be more targeted, and when Canadians receive an alert, the likelihood of them being impacted by the severe weather is more likely.
1: The new system is expected to launch this summer, ahead of peak storm months in June and July. 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
1: The Coal Country Run returned to Woodlawn Park this weekend with a record turnout. Co-director Peggy Rohatton says the fundraiser for Fresh Air Fitness drew 211 participants, the largest crowd in its 19-year history, with many running in support of the late Kathy Hiltz.
7: It was the biggest that we had. We had a lot of people come from out of, like, from Weyburn. There was, because Kathy worked with a lot of different educators. She just was a very kind person, so they came to honor her also.
1: Organizers are already planning something special for next year's 20th anniversary. Younger age groups continue to build confidence early in the season for Estevan Minor Baseball, with solid performances helping set the tone across the program. As players get more game action, coaches say the focus remains on fundamentals, effort, and learning to compete in game situations. High Performance Director Dylan LaFrance recapped how several of the younger divisions performed over the weekend.
8: The 11U Brewers, they played Swift Current this weekend, and they won both games. They won the first game 6-2, and they won the second game 14-7. The 13U AAAs, they had an exhibition game against Weyburn. I don't have the score for that, but I know they won that game.
1: Elsewhere, the 18U Brewers picked up back-to-back wins over Moose Jaw, taking games 7-6 and 10-8. Sending in your news and sports scores is easy. 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
0: Now, your Discover Estevan weather.
1: A sunny day in store with a high of 23. Overnight temperatures drop to 4. Wednesday brings more sunshine and a high of 26. Thursday is rainy and 19. Friday dips to 18 with plenty of wind and a chance of showers. And Saturday holds steady at 18. Get the latest forecast at your fingertips. Download the Discover Estevan app.
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9: Good morning. Happy Tuesday. I'm Brock Cullen on location down at Ecole Electric, where tons of stuff is happening. They have the Milwaukee reps down here for Milwaukee Day, and it is absolutely great. A lot of great savings on Milwaukee tools. This sale is going to be lasting all day long, so you don't have to come this morning. if you're going to miss it or stuck at work, you can always come right after work or right on your lunch break as well. They are serving up some breakfast. Looks like eggs, some sausage, some hash browns. Lots of people coming, stopping, talking to the reps as well. And I was talking with Rick earlier. He said the only thing that you need to come and check this out is a pulse. So if, as long as you have one of those, Rick and his team and the Milwaukee reps will be happy to come on down and sell you some stuff. So come check it out. It's Milwaukee Day. It's a one-day sale only.
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1: 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I'm Brock Cullen. Happy Tuesday. 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
0: Now, your Discover Estevan weather.
5: It's a bit of a split forecast ahead with sunshine giving way to wetter conditions. Expect sunshine today with a high of 23 and an overnight low of 4. Wednesday looks even warmer at 26 under sunny skies, followed by rain on Thursday with a high of 19. For Discover Estevan, I'm Larissa McEwen.
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1: Good morning and happy Tuesday. I'm Brock Cullen. We are at Ecole Electric, where today is Milwaukee Day. It's an absolutely gorgeous day down here. Rick from Ecole Electric with me. Rick, what do you have going on down at the store today?
2: We've got great deals on Milwaukee tools, lots of selection, great pricing. Everybody always asks us, can anybody come buy from us? And absolutely, if you have a pulse, I'll sell you tools.
1: Absolutely. That's the only thing you need is just a pulse. So come on down to Ecole Electric. And there's also some breakfast here, right, Rick?
2: Yeah, we got eggs and sausages and some hash browns there. Come on down and have a bite to eat.
1: And, of course, if you have any questions, you can always ask Rick and his team here, as well as the Milwaukee reps at the store.
2: You bet. Come on down.
0: We know you're doing it.
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14: A calm start to the week will shift as the forecast turns more unsettled. A sunny day is in store today with a high of 23. Overnight temperatures fall to 4. Wednesday stays sunny and warms up to 26 before rain moves in Thursday with a high of 19. For Discover Estevan, I'm Larissa McEwen.
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1: Good morning and happy Tuesday. I'm Brock Cullen down here on location at Ecole Electric, where it is Milwaukee Day today. Milwaukee reps are here with some great savings. You can come say hi to Rick and his team as well. There is an M18 fuel barrel grip jigsaw tool, only $218, was $298. 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Come on down to Ecole Electric. Also, they're serving up some breakfast. So if you're hungry, you can even shop down, eat some eggs, some sausage. They have hash browns. Lots of people are here talking with these reps. So come on down, say hi, and save some money.
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2: 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The Estevan Air Cadets wrapped up their year with awards in their 85th anniversary, and Estevan minor baseball teams are settling into league play. We have these stories and more coming up in just a few minutes.
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0: 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CKSE is a proud part of Golden West. 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Steady work, great pay, and Monday to Friday shifts. GFL. Green today, green for life.
1: Good morning. It's Tuesday, May 12th. Spring is in full swing with a comfortable sunny day on tap. I'm Larissa McEwen. Housing and economic growth were front and center at Estevan City Council last night as councillors approved a new incentive designed to make building projects more financially viable during their early years. Community Development Officer Rebecca Ford told council what the city hopes the incentive will achieve.
2: And the objective of this incentive is to stimulate investment in new construction, support economic growth, and help address Estevan's current housing gap. By reducing upfront operating costs in the early years of its project, the program is intended to improve project feasibility and advance new development.
1: Although council approved the three-year exemption incentive this week, it takes effect retroactively to April 1st, allowing projects already underway this spring to qualify. An Estevan man pled guilty to charges of impaired driving as he was noted to be swerving into oncoming traffic just outside of Estevan last October. Discover Estevan's Vincent Dupuis on what happened.
3: A traffic complaint on Highway 39 has led to an impaired driving charge against a 54-year-old man last October. Court heard his vehicle was drifting into oncoming traffic near Estevan. Police recorded a blood alcohol level well above the legal limit. He was fined $1,500 and his license remains suspended. For Discover Estevan News, I am Vincent Dupuis.
1: 85 years of history were on display this past weekend as the Estevan Air Cadets marked a major anniversary alongside their annual ceremonial review. Commanding Officer of No. 30 Wiley Mitchell Royal Canadian Air Cadet Squadron, Captain Danielle Fleury, says the longevity of the program speaks volumes about its impact.
4: It's pretty incredible to have the squadron around for that many years. I've been a part of the program for 27 of those 85 years, which seems like a long time, but time flies because it's a great program for the youth in the community, and I'm glad that it was established and that we can continue the tradition that it had started.
1: The weekend celebration highlighted both the squadron's history and its continued role in shaping future leaders. Saskatchewan residents may soon see a big change in how severe weather alerts are issued. Environment Canada is moving to a new system that tracks storms in real time rather than warning entire regions. That means if you get an alert, it's much more likely your area will actually be hit, says warning and preparedness meteorologist Danielle Desjardins.
5: It's going to be specific to the storm. So that's going to mean that if you do receive warning based on the storm track, the storm shape, will increase the precision for our warnings.
1: The changes will focus on thunderstorm warnings, including hail, high winds, and tornadoes. 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
1: Estevan Minor Baseball's top competitive teams continue to settle into league play, with early games helping define roles, depth, and consistency across the program. As teams adjust to faster competition and tighter schedules, weekends like this are being used to identify areas to improve heading deeper into the season. Dylan LaFrance, High Performance Director, recapped how the Southeast Twins fared during a busy stretch of games.
7: The 15U AAA Twins, they beat Moose Jaw in doubleheader on Saturday, 81-20-0, and then 19-2. Casey Tanyard threw a no-hitter in that first game, and then on Sunday, they played White Butte and they lost 9-2.
1: Away from those matchups, the 11U Brewers also had a strong showing, sweeping Swift Current with 6-2 and 14-7 wins. A new memorial run highlighted this year's Coal Country Run in Estevan. Peggy Rowe Hatton, co-director of the event, added a 3-kilometer race in honor of longtime supporter and educator, Kathy Hiltz.
8: The 3K was a new event we had this year honoring our friend Kathy Hiltz, who is a great supporter of the kids. She was in the education and of the Coal Country Run and running. She passed away suddenly, unexpectedly this winter, so we offered a 3K for that in her honor.
1: The 20th anniversary of the run will be coming up next year. 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
1: A sunny day in store with a high of 23. Overnight temperatures drop to 4. Wednesday brings more sunshine and a high of 26. Thursday's rainy and 19. Friday dips to 18 with plenty of wind and a chance of showers. And Saturday holds steady at 18. Get the latest forecast at your fingertips. Download the Discover Estevan app.
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9: Good morning and happy Tuesday. I'm Brock Cullen down here at Ecole Electric for their Milwaukee Day sale. It is absolutely incredible. Tons of people coming and going, getting some great savings, like on a Bluetooth job site radio. $198 was $278. 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They also have a dual power triple panel flood and area light. Was $268, is now $198. That's $70 in savings. So come on down to Ecole Electric and say hi to Rick and his team. It's been absolutely busy down here. There's also breakfast if you're hungry. You can come on, shop, and eat.
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1: Good morning and happy Tuesday. I'm Brock Cullen down here at Ecole Electric for their Milwaukee Day Sale. 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
10: It's a bit of a split forecast ahead with sunshine giving way to wetter conditions. Expect sunshine today with a high of 23 and an overnight low of 4. Wednesday looks even warmer at 26 under sunny skies, followed by rain on Thursday with a high of 19. For Discover Estevan, I'm Larissa McEwen.
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12: Good morning and happy Tuesday. I'm Brock Cullen. 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And they also have an M18 fuel barrel grip jigsaw. 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
9: A calm start to the week will shift as the forecast turns more unsettled. A sunny day is in store today with a high of 23. Overnight temperatures fall to 4. Wednesday stays sunny and warms up to 26 before rain moves in Thursday with a high of 19. 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
1: Good morning and happy Tuesday. I'm Brock Cullen on this sunny, fantastic day. We're out here at Ecole Electric where a ton of stuff is happening. We have Rick from Ecole Electric to tell us what's going on down here. It's a jam-packed, busy day. Lots of people coming and going, grabbing some breakfast.
2: Yeah, we've had a great day so far. We got lots of tools and no wind. I know it's a strange thing for Estevan, but come on down and see what we have to offer.
1: And today is Milwaukee Day, so there are a couple Milwaukee reps here as well as your wonderful team down here at Ecole Electric.
2: Yeah, we got some reps here. They're showing off the stuff in the tents outside, tools that just came out, and come on down and we'll show what we got.
1: And they're also doing some demos here as well, in case anyone is curious.
2: Yeah, you bet. They're ready to go.
1: And finally, is this sale going to be lasting throughout the entire day today, so people won't have an opportunity to miss this?
2: Yeah, we'll be here till 4 o'clock. Come on down and clean us out.
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4: A new weather alert system could reduce false alarms during storm season. Estevan City Council is updating a reinvestment program. And a man has pled guilty to impaired driving after a Highway 39 incident. 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
1: Hello and happy Tuesday. It's a solid spring morning and a good one to take advantage of while it's here. I'm Laris McEwen. At Estevan City Council last night, councillors didn't just focus on encouraging new construction. They also approved changes to an existing incentive aimed at reinvestment in established commercial areas, ensuring funding continues to support visible improvements across the city. Rebecca Ford, the City of Estevan's Community Development Officer, outlined what's changing in that program.
2: Just some upgrades to our storefront and facade improvement incentive. Everything stays the same, just you can't apply if you've already received that incentive within 5 years. And the only other stipulation on that one that I would like to see in addition to is that Economic Development Estevan and the City of Estevan, whether it be through corporate services or tourism, is allowed to advertise and promote that business for the period of 1 year, which is in alignment with most other grants that people receive.
1: Administration says the updates help spread funding more fairly while spotlighting local reinvestment. An Estevan man has pled guilty to impaired driving after an incident on Highway 39 last October. Here's Discover Estevan's Vincent Dupuis with the details.
3: A man from Estevan has admitted to impaired driving after police stopped a vehicle swerving on Highway 39 last October. Officers noted signs of impairment and testing showed alcohol levels over the legal limit. The man told court he was dealing with PTSD related to his previous employment as a border service agent and as a paramedic. He was fined $1,500 and was banned from driving. For Discover Estevan News, I'm Vincent Dupuis.
1: The Estevan Air Cadets wrapped up their training year with awards, a ceremonial review, and celebrations marking the squadron's 85th anniversary. The weekend recognized cadet achievement. Captain Danielle Fleury, commanding officer of No. 30 Wiley Mitchell Royal Canadian Air Cadet Squadron, says several cadets will continue their training well beyond the parade square.
4: We shut down the squadron for the summer. We have about 5 cadets who are going to go away for summer training, anywhere from Vernon, BC to Whitehorse in the Yukon. So some of those cadets are really excited for those opportunities. And then we'll start up again in September with an open house.
1: The ceremonial review also marked the final major event before the squadron pauses for the summer. A new weather alert system could help cut down on false alarms during Saskatchewan's storm season. Environment and Climate Change Canada says the updated model will send fewer but more accurate warnings. The goal is to build trust and get people to take action when alerts are issued, says warning and preparedness meteorologist Danielle Desjardins.
5: So with this new system, we will be able to issue warnings based on where the storm is moving and its exact location as opposed to our old system.
1: The new system is expected to be in place later this summer. Stay connected, stream us anytime, anywhere, download the Discover Estevan app.
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1: It was a demanding stretch of games for Estevan Minor Baseball's older age groups, with road trips and doubleheaders providing plenty of challenges. Those matchups are giving coaches a clearer look at areas to build on as the season moves deeper into league play. High Performance Director Dylan LaFrance says the weekend offered valuable experience across the older divisions.
7: The 18 new AA Brewers, they had a doubleheader this weekend. They won both their games. They won 7-6 and 10-8 against Moose Jaw. And then the 18 new AAA Twins, they played earlier. They lost to Regina Wolfpack 15-5. And they played East Central on the weekend, and they lost both those games. They lost 17-7. And 18-5.
1: Meanwhile, the 15U AAA Twins also had a big weekend, winning a doubleheader against Moose Jaw 20-0 and 19-2. Organizers say community support made this year's Coal Country Run a big success. Peggy O'Hatton, co-director of the event, says local businesses donated food, shirts, and activities as more than 200 runners hit the trails.
8: The co-op sponsors our lunch every year. Always very generous. Kingston Midstream, the t-shirts. We just get amazing support from the community, the people, as in businesses that give to help make this happen, and also, of course, for the people that run in it.
1: Next year will mark the 20th anniversary of the Coal Country Run. We want your news and sports scores. 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
1: A sunny day in store with a high of 23. Overnight temperatures drop to 4. Wednesday brings more sunshine and a high of 26. Thursday is rainy and 19. Friday dips to 18 with plenty of wind and a chance of showers. And Saturday holds steady at 18. Get the latest forecast at your fingertips. 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
8: Have you ever tried to relax, but your thoughts just won't stop? 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I'm Pastor John Moen, inviting you to join us at 10:30 on Wellick Road. 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
9: It's a bit of a split forecast ahead with sunshine giving way to wetter conditions. Expect sunshine today with a high of 23 and an overnight low of 4. Wednesday looks even warmer at 26 under sunny skies, followed by rain on Thursday with a high of 19. For Discover Estevan, I'm Larissa McEwen.
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2: Now, your Discover Estevan weather.
3: A calm start to the week will shift as the forecast turns more unsettled. A sunny day is in store Wednesday with a high of 19. For Discover Estevan, I'm Larissa McEwen.
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1: Here's a quick look at what's coming up in your local news.
2: Estevan City Council is making changes to improve efficiency at City Hall. Seeding is now underway across the southeast as farmers race the weather, and the hockey world is remembering Estevan legend Punch McLean. More coming up at the top of the hour.
3: Pork producers are asking Ottawa to modernize the advance payments program, saying it doesn't reflect the realities of livestock farming. Canadian Pork Council Chair Renee Waugh says hog producers often struggle to access financing, even when they fully own their animals.
4: Despite this ownership, they often hit a wall of bureaucracy that struggles to recognize the value of their livestock as a collateral. Hogs cannot be stored in a silo like grain. They are units of constant growth.
3: He says the industry also wants the interest-free portion of advances permanently increased to $350,000 to help cover rising input costs. For Golden West, I'm Glendalee Allen Vossler.
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1: It's Tuesday, May 12th, and if your week still feels like it's loading one coffee at a time, don't worry. I'm Lois Fever, and I've got the local headlines ready to wake things up. Estevan City Council received an update Monday night on internal administrative changes aimed at improving how City Hall functions. City Manager Jeff Ward explaining why the reorganization was needed.
2: So there was a request to update some of the items from our strategic plan. So one of the first things identified in the 2026-2028 strategic plan was looking at the organization and how information flows through and how inquiries are given. So found there was some bottlenecking just by the way that the number of reports that had to go through the city manager. So talked to council during budget time and they agreed to create kind of a director role.
1: Ward says addressing those bottlenecks is expected to improve efficiency across city departments. The seeding season has begun in the southeast with farmers working to get crops in the ground. Legislative Secretary to the Ministry of Agriculture, James Thorsteinson, talks about the scale of the province's operations.
3: With almost half of the country's cultivated acres right here in Saskatchewan, seeding is a massive undertaking, not to mention the province's largest annual private investment. It's also the foundation of an industry that continues to drive growth, trade, and opportunity for Saskatchewan. That's why protecting our industry isn't just important, it's essential.
1: Farmers will hope to avoid any heavy rain over the next while to get the seeds planted. A product is being recalled that Health Canada says may impact newborn health. Taking a look is Discover Estevan's Scott Bolton.
4: They sent out a recall alert for the Bella Q 3-in-1 baby stroller with car seat, which is being sold on AliExpress. According to Health Canada, they've determined that the restraints in a motor vehicle could increase the risk of injury for a newborn in the event of a collision. Use of the restraints is considered illegal under provincial and territorial highway regulations. Consumers who own the product are being asked to immediately stop using it.
1: St. Mary's School in Estevan is helping students build future-ready skills through a growing robotics program that starts as early as kindergarten. The school has been running the program for 2 years and is integrating it directly into the Saskatchewan curriculum. Teacher and program lead Colleen Smatnick says what makes the program stand out is how students develop their skills year after year.
5: Learning about technology and coding and robotics is great, but if it's not learned in a continuum where you develop the skills further, it's kind of just like a one-off holiday sort of thing. It doesn't really go towards anything. Whereas this program itself really does create a system that will go all the way to university.
1: The program uses multiple VEX robotics tiers to allow students to continually build on what they learn, giving them a strong foundation as technology continues to evolve. For the latest updates, storm coverage, local news, sports, and community stories as they happen, make discoverestevan.com your first stop. It's local news that lives where you do.
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1: The passing of Estevan native and hockey legend Ernie Punch McLean is being felt throughout the junior hockey community. McLean helped build championship teams and left a lasting mark on the Western Hockey League. Patrick Singh, director of the Punch Legacy Foundation, says McLean understood what it meant to be honored for his hockey career.
7: I had everything lined up, and at that particular day when it happened, you could tell there was a bit of a twinkle in Punch's eye. I think he recognized what was going on, and he recognized that this was going forward.
1: Singh says that awareness mattered, confirming McLean's impact on the sport would be recognized far beyond the bench. Estevan's U11 and U15 lacrosse teams were in Regina this past weekend, competing at the Queen City Minor Box Lacrosse Tournament. Both teams faced strong competition from across the province, using the weekend as an opportunity to build experience and confidence. The U11 squad picked up a win over Swift Current on Saturday and showed noticeable improvements in ball movement, defensive effort, and team communication throughout the tournament. Meanwhile, the U15 team battled through a demanding schedule, gaining valuable time against experienced opponents and staying competitive in several games despite fatigue late in play. Both teams now head into a lighter week on the schedule, focusing on practices and continued development as the season moves forward. Coaches, players, and fans, don't keep those scores to yourself. Share your wins, highlights, and game day action by tapping Submit News on the Discover Estevan app.
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1: We're looking at mainly sunny skies today with a high near 23, followed by a few clouds tonight and a low around 4. Wednesday heats up quickly with sunshine and a high of 26. Thursday turns much more unsettled with periods of rain and a high near 19. Friday brings a mix of sun and cloud with a chance of showers and a high near 18. And Saturday returns to sunshine with a comfortable high around 18 degrees. Get the latest forecast at your fingertips by downloading our Discover Estevan app.
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out, it'll sit right here on this land. 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

0: Well, today is Census Day. Hey, I'm Sharon Church. Did you know that? Have you done the census yet? Well, today is the deadline, and we are required by law to fill it out. And if you ignore it long enough, you could be fined to the tune of $500. Yikes. I only check my mail once a month, so I guess I better check that today, because I have not filled out the census. I know there are a lot of people online. They're talking about they're not very happy about having to fill it out. But personally, I'm looking forward to it. I hope I got the long one. It's like a test you know all the answers to.
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1: Now, your Discover Estevan weather.
15: Mainly sunny today with a high of 23. A few clouds tonight dropping to about 4. Wednesday is the warm spot of the stretch with full sunshine and a high near 26. Thursday turns wetter with periods of rain expected and a high near 19. Stay weather ready, stream us anytime, anywhere. 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

0: Brett and Jordan Davis, Ain't a Bad Life. I'm Sharon Church. You know, there are two things that I can't stand paying for: water and dirt. They belong to the earth. Therefore, they should be free, right? $5 for a bottled water and $80 for a bag of dirt. It seems wrong, but we do it. We do it. Apparently, the bag of dirt we just bought has grass seed in it and will make our lawn look like $1 million. So my husband tells me. And it better. So far, that $80 miracle dirt just looks like regular old free dirt to me. But I guess with gardening, patience is a virtue I don't have.
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7: 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That's Mortal Kombat 2, which, by the way, on Tuesday will have $9 seating, same for The Devil Wears Prada 2. 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
12: It's a bright start today with sunshine and a high near 23. Few clouds move in overnight with a low around 4. Wednesday stays hot and sunny with a high of 26. Thursday brings a noticeable change with periods of rain and a cooler high around 19. 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
7: 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But what if calm isn't about shutting your mind down, but learning how to guide it? 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
1: We're gonna stomp our boots to the neighbors, call the cops. 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
1: Welcome to Tuesday, May 12th, the day where the week finally starts finding its rhythm, and thankfully, there's plenty happening across southeast Saskatchewan. I'm Lois Fever. City Council was told Monday night that the city has added a director-level reporting structure, with City Manager Jeff Ward outlining how the changes work.
2: So James Layton is our role of Director of Corporate Services. Aaron Wilson will be taking the role of Community Services. Matt Angel is the Director of Utility Infrastructure. Rick Davies is the Director of Protective Services. Haley DeConnick is the Director of Transportation, and Sazia Malik is the Director of Human Resource. So should we know that this is mainly just a reporting structure change, that very few additional positions were put in?
1: Ward emphasized the reorganization focuses on structure and communication rather than expanding staffing levels. For more information on the reorganization, you could head over to discoverestevan.com. Seeding season is getting going in the southeast as the province officially opened the season recently. They're looking to support the sector through investments, says Legislative Secretary to the Ministry of Agriculture, James Thorstenson.
3: Back in March, in the provincial budget, our government announced an investment of over $660 million to support the agriculture industry. That included an increase of over 8% to business risk management programs like crop insurance and agri-stability, with support producers rely on when they need it most.
1: According to Thorstenson, seeding season represents the largest private investment in Saskatchewan every year. Newborn health is being looked at as Health Canada has issued a product recall. Discover Estevan's Scott Bolton with more.
4: The Bellacoo 3-in-1 baby stroller with car seat, which is being sold on AliExpress, had a recall alert sent out by Health Canada. They've determined that the restraints in a motor vehicle could increase the risk of injury for a newborn in the event of a collision. The products are also missing Transport Canada's National Safety Mark, meaning the product has not been certified to meet the safety requirements of the Motor Vehicle Restraint Systems and Booster Seat Safety Regulations. Consumers are asked to safely dispose of the item so it cannot be used again.
1: A robotics program at St. Mary's School in Estevan is giving students early exposure to coding, teamwork, and technology through hands-on learning. The school introduced the program after receiving a teacher innovation grant and has seen strong student interest. Program lead and teacher Colleen Smetanek.
5: I think that's really important because one of the things I think Saskatchewan is falling behind on is starting kids soon enough with some of this knowledge. And I'm not saying to overwhelm the school division or anything like that. I'm saying that they just need to learn these skills within the system they already have to be ready for that environment that nobody knows what it's going to look like. They have to have a certain technological standard when they get up there, and you can't just start learning code in grade 10 or 11 anymore because there are kids that are learning it way younger.
1: Smetanek hopes sharing the program's success will encourage other schools to adopt similar robotics opportunities for students across the province. Stay connected to everything happening in our community, from breaking news to event coverage and weather alerts, anytime at discoverestevan.com.
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1: The passing of Estevan native and junior hockey legend Ernie Punch McLean has sparked reaction across the hockey world. This influence on the Western Hockey League helped shape the game and guide generations of players. Director of the Punch Legacy Foundation, Patrick Singh, says the response has been widespread.
7: But just the outpouring from the community, you know, everyone's reached out. Everyone has just been calling. We're trying to get the foundation out there now. Punch was a major media presence. He also resonated with just a common man, you know, a common person out there. He was just everyone's everyday hero.
1: Singh says the reaction speaks to McLean's lasting legacy in junior hockey and the respect he earned throughout the sport. Estevan's U11 lacrosse team continued to show growth following a busy weekend at the Queen City Minor Box Lacrosse Tournament in Regina. The group earned a 9-7 victory over Swift Current on Saturday and remained competitive in several other matchups against strong opponents. Coaches say the team has made noticeable progress since the start of the season, particularly in spacing, decision-making, and confidence with the ball. Effort remained consistent throughout the weekend, even in tougher games, as players continued to support one another on and off the floor. The U11s now return to practice this week, building on the progress shown over the weekend. We want your news and sports scores. Click Submit News on the Discover Estevan app.
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1: We're looking at mainly sunny skies today with a high near 23. Followed by a few clouds tonight and a low around 4. Wednesday heats up quickly with sunshine and a high of 26. Thursday turns much more unsettled with periods of rain and a high near 19. Friday brings a mix of sun and cloud with a chance of showers and a high near 18. And Saturday returns to sunshine with a comfortable high around 18 degrees. 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
11: Mainly sunny today with a high of 23. A few clouds tonight dropping to about 4. Wednesday is the warm spot of the stretch with full sunshine and a high near 26. Thursday turns wetter with periods of rain expected and a high near 19. Stay weather ready. 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
0: It's a bright start today with sunshine and a high near 23. Few clouds move in overnight with a low around 4. Wednesday stays hot and sunny with a high of 26. Thursday brings a noticeable change with periods of rain and a cooler high around 19. 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

0: two pina coladas. I'm Sharon Church, and it's now time for your sort of sports report. Hockey tonight, again, Montreal and Buffalo. I kind of feel torn because I feel like I should be cheering for the Habs because they're Canadian. But that was a real classy move that Buffalo did with the anthem thing. So kind of torn. Okay, well, the Habs, we could go up 3-1 in this series with a win tonight. So I guess we'll see. You know what, though? I feel like hockey should be done by now, especially since the Oilers aren't in it anymore. Like, it's spring. Hockey's a winter sport, right? And looking ahead, if the Stanley Cup Finals go to 7 games, hockey won't end until June 21st. That's summer.
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3: 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St. Mary's School students are building robotic skills starting as early as kindergarten, and the junior hockey community is reflecting on the legacy of Punch McLean. More coming up at the top of the hour.
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1: It's May 12th, the sun's out, the wind has only mildly offended us today, and I'm Lois Beaver with everything happening around Estevan and the Southeast. After hearing from administration Monday night about the new director-level reporting structure at City Hall, members of the Estevan City Council shared their perspective on why the changes are important and how they compare to how other municipalities operate. Councillor Kirsten Walliser.
2: One of the things I think is important to note is that it was highly unusual that the City of Estevan operated without this director level, that most other cities across Saskatchewan have had this resource for their managers and for their city managers at the same time. And this brings us more in line with current practice, so it helps with recruitment and retention moving forward.
1: Council later voted to accept and file the administration reorganization update during Monday night's meeting. Farmers are hurrying to get seeds planted as numerous farms are dry enough to get started. Legislative Secretary to the Ministry of Agriculture, James Thorstensen, says getting the research right is crucial to support farmers.
3: Over the past 5 years, Saskatchewan has invested over $178 million in agricultural science and research. These dollars support our world-class research institutions and research and demonstration farms across the province. It's also why we advocated hard to regain the temporary 2% liquid strychnine use for producers struggling with Richardson's ground squirrel overpopulation.
1: Online courses are open now for farmers looking to use strychnine. Health Canada sent out a recall for a product that may impact newborn health. Discover Estevan's Scott Bolton has the details.
4: The recall alert was sent out for the Bellacoo 3-in-1 baby stroller with car seat, being sold on AliExpress. According to the recall, Health Canada determined that the restraints in a motor vehicle could increase the risk of injury for a newborn in the event of a collision. Use of the restraints is therefore considered illegal under provincial and territorial highway regulations. The product is also missing Transport Canada's National Safety Mark, meaning the product has not been properly certified.
1: An innovative learning program at St. Mary's School in Estevan began after a successful funding application opened the door for expanded technology education. The initiative now supports hands-on learning for students across multiple grade levels and continues to grow each year. Here's Colleen Smatanuk, a teacher at St. Mary's School in Estevan, on how the program began.
5: Well, in 2024, I applied and received Teacher Innovation Grant. And I got $20,000 to start a robotics program here at St. Mary's School for K-8 students. And so what I've done is I've taken that program, and it's made in the United States, but it's sold by a company in Calgary called iDesign 360, and we were able to use the program.
1: Now entering its second year, the robotics program continues to engage students while laying a foundation for advanced learning as technology becomes an increasingly important part of education. When the story continues after the newscast ends, you'll find it waiting for you at discoverestevan.com. Your home for local news, weather, and everything Southeast Saskatchewan.
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1: Following the passing of Estevan native and hockey legend Ernie Punch McLean, attention has turned to the roots that shaped his long and successful coaching career. Patrick Singh, director of the Punch Legacy Foundation, says McLean never forgot where he came from.
7: Estevan, Ernie was a native son, so I do send all sympathies and condolences out to people's lives that Ernie had touched personally. He always talked of Estevan fondly, and I think, you know, the man that we saw, that man grew up in Estevan, and the values and the strengths and everything that he put forward in his life with his coaching on a personal level, he learned growing up in Estevan.
1: Singh says those Estevan values stayed with McLean throughout his life, influencing how he led players and built championship teams. Estevan's U15 lacrosse team faced a challenging weekend at the Queen City Minor Box Lacrosse Tournament, taking on teams from Regina, Moose Jaw, Swift Current, and Standing Buffalo. Despite the tough results, the squad showed resilience and determination, staying competitive in several games and continuing to push the pace throughout a demanding tournament schedule. Sunday's matchup remained close until late in the game when fatigue became a factor. The weekend provided valuable experience for the U15 players as they continue to develop against high-level competition. Estevan teams are off from games this week, shifting focus back to practice and preparation. We want your news and sports scores. Click Submit News on the Discover Estevan app.
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1: We're looking at mainly sunny skies today with a high near 23, followed by a few clouds tonight and a low around 4. Wednesday heats up quickly with sunshine and a high of 26. Thursday turns much more unsettled with periods of rain and a high near 19. Friday brings a mix of sun and cloud with a chance of showers and a high near 18. And Saturday returns to sunshine with a comfortable high around 18 degrees. Get the latest forecast at your fingertips by downloading our Discover Estevan app.
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10: Mainly sunny today with a high of 23. A few clouds tonight dropping to about 4. Wednesday is the warm spot of the stretch with full sunshine and a high near 26. Thursday turns wetter with periods of rain expected and a high near 19. Stay weather ready. 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
13: It's a bright start today with sunshine and a high near 23. Few clouds move in overnight with a low around 4. Wednesday stays hot and sunny with a high of 26. Thursday brings a noticeable change with periods of rain and a cooler high around 19. Stay connected to the local forecast and stream us anywhere by downloading our Discover Estevan app. I'm Lois Fever.
14: 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You'll hear news, sports, weather, community events, and we'll keep it fun. Oh, and more great music.

0: people like to chase tornadoes for fun. Oh, yeah. It's a summer activity for them. Not me. Oh, no, no, no. Not me. Are you planning a summer getaway this year? Maybe something a little bit more tame than chasing tornadoes. Apparently, there's a formula for the perfect vacation. You're supposed to travel with at least three other people, try at least four new experiences, try an activity that pushes your boundaries, maybe like chasing tornadoes or skydiving. No, thank you. How about just trying a new food? There we go. And then meet three new people. You should also, of course, take lots of photos. 45 photos and 15 videos that capture the perfect moments of your trips. Because if you don't post it online, it didn't happen, right? Now, I will also add one more thing. Yes, take your pictures, but remember to live in the moment and take some mental pictures. You'll remember those moments forever.
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1: It's Tuesday, May 12th, and if your week still feels like it's loading one coffee at a time, don't worry. I'm Lois Fever, and I've got the local headlines ready to wake things up. Estevan City Council received an update Monday night on internal administrative changes aimed at improving how City Hall functions. City Manager Jeff Ward explaining why the reorganization was needed.
2: So there's a request to update some of the items from our strategic plan. So one of the first things identified in the 2026-2028 strategic plan was looking at the organization and how information flows through and how inquiries are given. So found there was some bottlenecking just by the way that the number of reports that had to go through the city manager. So talked to council during budget time and they agreed to create kind of a director roles.
1: Ward says addressing those bottlenecks is expected to improve efficiency across city departments. The seeding season has begun in the southeast with farmers working to get crops in the ground. Legislative Secretary to the Ministry of Agriculture, James Thorsteinson, talks about the scale of the province's operations.
3: With almost half of the country's cultivated acres right here in Saskatchewan, seeding is a massive undertaking, not to mention the province's largest annual private investment. It's also the foundation of an industry that continues to drive growth, trade, and opportunity for Saskatchewan. That's why protecting our industry isn't just important, it's essential.
1: Farmers will hope to avoid any heavy rain over the next while to get the seeds planted. A product is being recalled that Health Canada says may impact newborn health. Taking a look is Discover Estevan's Scott Bolton.
4: They sent out a recall alert for the Bella Q 3-in-1 baby stroller with car seat, which is being sold on AliExpress. According to Health Canada, they've determined that the restraints in a motor vehicle could increase the risk of injury for a newborn in the event of a collision. Use of the restraints is considered illegal under provincial and territorial highway regulations. Consumers who own the product are being asked to immediately stop using it.
1: St. Mary's School in Estevan is helping students build future-ready skills through a growing robotics program that starts as early as kindergarten. The school has been running the program for 2 years and is integrating it directly into the Saskatchewan curriculum. Teacher and program lead Colleen Smatnick says what makes the program stand out is how students develop their skills year after year.
5: Learning about technology and coding and robotics is great, but if it's not learned in a continuum where you develop the skills further, it's kind of just like a one-off holiday sort of thing. It doesn't really go towards anything. Whereas this program itself really does create a system that will go all the way to university.
1: The program uses multiple VEX robotics tiers to allow students to continually build on what they learn, giving them a strong foundation as technology continues to evolve. For the latest updates, storm coverage, local news, sports, and community stories as they happen, make discoverestevan.com your first stop. It's local news that lives where you do.
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1: The passing of Estevan native and hockey legend Ernie Punch McLean is being felt throughout the junior hockey community. McLean helped build championship teams and left a lasting mark on the Western Hockey League. Patrick Singh, director of the Punch Legacy Foundation, says McLean understood what it meant to be honored for his hockey career.
7: I had everything lined up, and at that particular day when it happened, you could tell there was a bit of a twinkle in Punch's eye. I think he recognized what was going on, and he recognized that this was going forward.
1: Singh says that awareness mattered, confirming McLean's impact on the sport would be recognized far beyond the bench. Estevan's U11 and U15 lacrosse teams were in Regina this past weekend, competing at the Queen City Minor Box Lacrosse Tournament. Both teams faced strong competition from across the province, using the weekend as an opportunity to build experience and confidence. The U11 squad picked up a win over Swift Current on Saturday and showed noticeable improvements in ball movement, defensive effort, and team communication throughout the tournament. Meanwhile, the U15 team battled through a demanding schedule, gaining valuable time against experienced opponents and staying competitive in several games despite fatigue late in play. Both teams now head into a lighter week on the schedule, focusing on practices and continued development as the season moves forward. Coaches, players, and fans, don't keep those scores to yourself. Share your wins, highlights, and game day action by tapping Submit News on the Discover Estevan app.
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1: We're looking at mainly sunny skies today with a high near 23, followed by a few clouds tonight and a low around 4. Wednesday heats up quickly with sunshine and a high of 26. Thursday turns much more unsettled with periods of rain and a high near 19. Friday brings a mix of sun and cloud with a chance of showers and a high near 18. And Saturday returns to sunshine with a comfortable high around 18 degrees. Get the latest forecast at your fingertips by downloading our Discover Estevan app.
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0: Cody Johnson, The Fall. I'm Sharon Church. Sunshine guilt. It's the feeling you get when you know you really should go outside, but for whatever reason, you don't. And then you spend the whole time feeling bad about it. I gotta say, I've never really felt sunshine guilt before. I'm kind of an indoor girl. As soon as I think, oh, you know, it's such a beautiful day, I should really go outside. Thoughts of bugs, sunburns, and strenuous activity come to mind, and then I quickly put that thought to bed. Or at least I put it on the couch with a good show and maybe some snacks.
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8: Mainly sunny today with a high of 23. A few clouds tonight dropping to about 4. Wednesday is the warm spot of the stretch with full sunshine and a high near 26. Thursday turns wetter with periods of rain expected and a high near 19. Stay weather ready. 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

0: day to leave. I'm Sharon Church. Canada is getting ready to throw a massive party before its first ever FIFA World Cup game at home next month in Toronto. The opening ceremony lineup is packed with Canadian star power. Packed. Like Alanis Morissette, Alessia Cara, William Prince, Jesse Reyes, Michael Bublé. Celebration starts 90 minutes before Canada plays Bosnia and Herzegovina. Before Canada's game, before a couple of other countries.
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13: It's a bright start today with sunshine and a high near 23. Few clouds move in overnight with a low around 4. Wednesday stays hot and sunny with a high of 26. Thursday brings a noticeable change with periods of rain and a cooler high around 19. 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

0: I'm Sharon Church. We are just three sleeps away from the May long weekend. It's the kickoff weekend for summer, really. The first weekend of the year, we'll be seeing boats, motorcycles, motorhomes, and camper trailers being hauled around. What's the weather going to look like? Well, make sure you've got our app. You'll have the forecast and current conditions right at your fingertips.
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1: Welcome to Tuesday, May 12th, the day where the week finally starts finding its rhythm, and thankfully there's plenty happening across Southeast Saskatchewan. I'm Lois Fever. City Council was told Monday night that the city has added a director-level reporting structure, with City Manager Jeff Ward outlining how the changes work.
2: So James Layton is our role of Director of Corporate Services. Aaron Wilson will be taking a role of Community Services. Matt Angel is the Director of Utility Infrastructure. Rick Davies is the Director of Protective Services. Haley DeConnick is the Director of Transportation, and Sazia Malik is the Director of Human Resource. So should we know that this is mainly just a reporting structure change, that very few additional positions were put in?
1: Ward emphasized the reorganization focuses on structure and communication rather than expanding staffing levels. For more information on the reorganization, you could head over to discoverestevan.com. Seeding season is getting going in the southeast as the province officially opened the season recently. They're looking to support the sector through investments, says Legislative Secretary to the Ministry of Agriculture, James Thorstenson.
3: Back in March, in the provincial budget, our government announced an investment of over $660 million to support the agriculture industry. That included an increase of over 8% to business risk management programs like crop insurance and agri-stability, which support producers rely on when they need it most.
1: According to Thorstenson, seeding season represents the largest private investment in Saskatchewan every year. Newborn health is being looked at as Health Canada has issued a product recall. Discover Estevan's Scott Bolton with more.
4: The Bellacoo 3-in-1 baby stroller with car seat, which is being sold on AliExpress, had a recall alert sent out by Health Canada. They've determined that the restraints in a motor vehicle could increase the risk of injury for a newborn in the event of a collision. The products are also missing Transport Canada's National Safety Mark, meaning the product has not been certified to meet the safety requirements of the Motor Vehicle Restraint Systems and Booster Seat Safety Regulations. Consumers are asked to safely dispose of the item so it cannot be used again.
1: A robotics program at St. Mary's School in Estevan is giving students early exposure to coding, teamwork, and technology through hands-on learning. The school introduced the program after receiving a teacher innovation grant and has seen strong student interest. Program lead and teacher Colleen Smetanek.
5: I think that's really important because one of the things I think Saskatchewan is falling behind on is starting kids soon enough with some of this knowledge. And I'm not saying to overwhelm the school division or anything like that. I'm saying that they just need to learn these skills within the system they already have to be ready for that environment that nobody knows what it's going to look like. They have to have a certain technological standard when they get up there, and you can't just start learning code in grade 10 or 11 anymore because there are kids that are learning it way younger.
1: Smetanek hopes sharing the program's success will encourage other schools to adopt similar robotics opportunities for students across the province. Stay connected to everything happening in our community, from breaking news to event coverage and weather alerts, anytime at discoverestevan.com.
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1: The passing of Estevan native and junior hockey legend Ernie Punch McLean has sparked reaction across the hockey world. This influence on the Western Hockey League helped shape the game and guide generations of players. Director of the Punch Legacy Foundation, Patrick Singh, says the response has been widespread.
7: But just the outpouring from the community, you know, everyone's reached out. Everyone has just been calling. We're trying to get the foundation out there now. Punch was a major media presence. He also resonated with just a common man, you know, a common person out there. He was just everyone's everyday hero.
1: Singh says the reaction speaks to McLean's lasting legacy in junior hockey and the respect he earned throughout the sport. Estevan's U11 lacrosse team continued to show growth following a busy weekend at the Queen City Minor Box Lacrosse Tournament in Regina. The group earned a 9-7 victory over Swift Current on Saturday and remained competitive in several other matchups against strong opponents. Coaches say the team has made noticeable progress since the start of the season, particularly in spacing, decision-making, and confidence with the ball. Effort remained consistent throughout the weekend, even in tougher games, as players continued to support one another on and off the floor. The U11s now return to practice this week, building on the progress shown over the weekend. We want your news and sports scores. 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
0: Now, your Discover Estevan weather.
1: We're looking at mainly sunny skies today with a high near 23, followed by a few clouds tonight and a low around 4. Wednesday heats up quickly with sunshine and a high of 26. Thursday turns much more unsettled with periods of rain and a high near 19. Friday brings a mix of sun and cloud with a chance of showers and a high near 18. And Saturday returns to sunshine with a comfortable high around 18 degrees. Get the latest forecast at your fingertips by downloading our Discover Estevan app.
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0: is Census Day. Hey, I'm Sharon Church. Did you know that? Have you done the census yet? Well, today is the deadline, and we're actually required by law to fill it out. And if you ignore it long enough, you could be fined to the tune of $500. Yikes. Now, I only check my mail once a month, so I guess I better check that today because I have not filled out the census. I know there are a lot of people online posting that they're not very happy about having to fill it out, but I'm actually looking forward to it. I hope I got the long one. It's like a test you know all the answers to.
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10: Mainly sunny today with a high of 23. A few clouds tonight dropping to about 4. Wednesday is the warm spot of the stretch with full sunshine and a high near 26. Thursday turns wetter with periods of rain expected and a high near 19. Stay weather ready. 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

Ryan Pritchett, Dirt Road in 'em. I'm Sharon Church. Dirt. There are two things I can't stand paying for: water and dirt. We'll talk more on that after Post Malone and Morgan Wallen. But first, the Chris Buck Band. Here's One Two Step.

0: that I can't stand paying for. 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Therefore, they should be free, right? $5 for bottled water and $80 for a bag of dirt. It just seems wrong. But we do it. We do it. And apparently the bag of dirt we just bought has grass seed in it and will make our lawn look like $1 million. 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Well, I guess with gardening, patience is a virtue. A virtue I apparently don't have.
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9: It's a bright start today with sunshine and a high near 23. Few clouds move in overnight with a low around 4. Wednesday stays hot and sunny with a high of 26. Thursday brings a noticeable change with periods of rain and a cooler high around 19. Stay connected to the local forecast and stream us anywhere by downloading our Discover Estevan app. I'm Lois Fever.
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3: City Hall is restructuring parts of its administration to improve communication and workflow. St. Mary's School students are building robotic skills starting as early as kindergarten. And the junior hockey community is reflecting on the legacy of Punch McLean. More coming up at the top of the hour.
4: Farmers facing rising input costs are turning in record numbers to the Federal Cash Advance Program. Dave Gallant is Vice President of Finance and the Advance Payment Program Operations at the Canadian Canola Growers Association.
5: So the Cash Advance Program puts money in farmers' pockets for their inventory without them having to actually sell that inventory. So it's a great form of working capital financing with this year up to $500,000 interest-free for farmers and the remainder at prime minus a quarter. They can get it on over 50 different products on their farm. And what makes it really useful at this time of the year, Glenda Lee, is that you can use the money for anything. And a lot of our customers who are taking the funds today are using it to help put the crop in the ground, or for those in the livestock side of the business, using it to help raise those animals to get them ready for market.
4: Applications are still being accepted, with funds going into producer bank accounts within a few days. For Golden West, I'm Glenda Lee Allen Vossler.
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0: Farmers are hurrying to get seeds planted as numerous farms are dry enough to get started. Legislative Secretary to the Ministry of Agriculture, James Thorstensen, says getting the research right is crucial to support farmers.
1: Over the past 5 years, Saskatchewan has invested over $178 million in agricultural science and research. These dollars support our world-class research institutions and research and demonstration farms across the province. It's also why we advocated hard to regain the temporary 2% liquid strychnine use for producers struggling with Richardson's ground squirrel overpopulation.
0: Online courses are open now for farmers looking to use strychnine. Health Canada sent out a recall for a product that may impact newborn health. Discover Estevan's Scott Bolton has the details.
2: The recall alert was sent out for the Bellacoo 3-in-1 baby stroller with car seat, being sold on AliExpress. According to the recall, Health Canada determined that the restraints in a motor vehicle could increase the risk of injury for a newborn in the event of a collision. Use of the restraints is therefore considered illegal under provincial and territorial highway regulations. The product is also missing Transport Canada's National Safety Mark, meaning the product has not been properly certified.
0: An innovative learning program at St. Mary's School in Estevan began after a successful funding application opened the door for expanded technology education. The initiative now supports hands-on learning for students across multiple grade levels and continues to grow each year. Here's Colleen Smatanuk, a teacher at St. Mary's School in Estevan, on how the program began.
3: Well, in 2024, I applied and received Teacher Innovation Grant. And I got $20,000 to start a robotics program here at St. Mary's School for K-8 students. And so what I've done is I've taken that program, and it's made in the United States, but it's sold by a company in Calgary called iDesign 360, and we were able to use the program.
0: Now entering its second year, the robotics program continues to engage students while laying a foundation for advanced learning as technology becomes an increasingly important part of education. When the story continues after the newscast ends, you'll find it waiting for you at discoverestevan.com. Your home for local news, weather, and everything Southeast Saskatchewan.
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0: Following the passing of Estevan native and hockey legend Ernie Punch McLean, attention has turned to the roots that shaped his long and successful coaching career. Patrick Singh, director of the Punch Legacy Foundation, says McLean never forgot where he came from.
5: Estevan, Ernie was a native son, so I do send all sympathies and condolences out to people's lives that Ernie had touched personally. He always talked of Estevan fondly, and I think, you know, the man that we saw, that man grew up in Estevan, and the values and the strengths and everything that he put forward in his life with his coaching on a personal level, he learned growing up in Estevan.
0: Singh says those Estevan values stayed with McLean throughout his life, influencing how he led players and built championship teams. Estevan's U15 lacrosse team faced a challenging weekend at the Queen City Minor Box Lacrosse Tournament, taking on teams from Regina, Moose Jaw, Swift Current, and Standing Buffalo. Despite the tough results, the squad showed resilience and determination, staying competitive in several games and continuing to push the pace throughout a demanding tournament schedule. Sunday's matchup remained close until late in the game when fatigue became a factor. The weekend provided valuable experience for the U15 players as they continue to develop against high-level competition. Estevan teams are off from games this week, shifting focus back to practice and preparation. We want your news and sports scores. 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
6: Now, your Discover Estevan weather.
0: We're looking at mainly sunny skies today with a high near 23, followed by a few clouds tonight and a low around 4. Wednesday heats up quickly with sunshine and a high of 26. Thursday turns much more unsettled with periods of rain and a high near 19. Friday brings a mix of sun and cloud with a chance of showers and a high near 18. And Saturday returns to sunshine with a comfortable high around 18 degrees. Get the latest forecast at your fingertips by downloading our Discover Estevan app.
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0: Jordan Davis, turn this truck around. Hey, I'm Sharon Church, and it's now time for your Sort of Sports Report. Talkie night tonight again. I don't know who to cheer for. Okay, we've got Montreal and Buffalo. Now, on one hand, Montreal is Canadian, right? We got to cheer for the home team. But Buffalo, yeah, they kind of won me over with that whole national anthem thing. So I don't know. I'll still cheer for the Habs. We could go up 3-1 in this series with a win tonight. But actually, to be quite honest, I feel like hockey should be done by now. I'm still cheering, but after the Oilers got kicked out, I was kind of done. Because it's spring, right? Hockey's a winter sport. And looking ahead, if the Stanley Cup Finals go to 7 games, hockey won't end until June 21st. That's summer.
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11: Mainly sunny today with a high of 23. A few clouds tonight dropping to about 4. Wednesday is the warm spot of the stretch with full sunshine and a high near 26. Thursday turns wetter with periods of rain expected and a high near 19. Stay weather ready, stream us anytime, anywhere. 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

0: lonely.
1: Thomas Rhett, beautiful as you. I'm Sharon Church. Are you planning a summer getaway this year? Apparently, there's a formula for the perfect vacation. Okay, first you need to travel with at least three other people. Try at least four new experiences. Try an activity that pushes your boundaries, like maybe scuba diving, or at least try a new food. Meet three new people and take at least 45 photos and 15 videos that capture the perfect moments of your trip. Because if you don't post it online, it didn't happen, right? Now, can I also add one more thing? Yes, of course, take lots of pictures. But remember to live in the moment and take some mental pictures. You'll remember those moments forever.
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2: Now, your Discover Estevan weather.
15: It's a bright start today with sunshine and a high near 23. Few clouds move in overnight with a low around 4. Wednesday stays hot and sunny with a high of 26. Thursday brings a noticeable change with periods of rain and a cooler high around 19. 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

0: guilt. That's the feeling you get when you know you really should go outside, but for whatever reason, you don't. And then you spend the whole time feeling bad about it. You know, I gotta say, I've never really felt sunshine guilt before. Like, I'm kind of an indoor girl. As soon as I think, oh, it's such a beautiful day, I should really go outside, thoughts of bugs and sunburns and strenuous activity come to mind. And then I quickly put that thought to bed, or at least on the couch with a good show and maybe some snacks. I'm Sharon Church. We'll see you tomorrow.
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1: It's Tuesday, May 12th, and if your week still feels like it's loading one coffee at a time, don't worry. I'm Lois Fever, and I've got the local headlines ready to wake things up. Estevan City Council received an update Monday night on internal administrative changes aimed at improving how City Hall functions. City Manager Jeff Ward explaining why the reorganization was needed.
2: So there's a request to update some of the items from our strategic plan. So one of the first things identified in the 2026-2028 strategic plan was looking at the organization and how information flows.